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1: You probably think you're pretty good at multitasking behind the wheel. I mean, you have to multitask to drive. So what's wrong with checking your phone? The thing is, your brain simply doesn't work that way. Even a quick look at a message, for quick reply, affects your concentration and makes you less able to react to hazards. If you use a mobile phone while driving, you're 4 times more likely to crash. Think. Put your phone away.

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2: Ukraine's railway operator says a Russian drone attack near the Polish border may have been aimed at a train carrying Boris Johnson and other European security figures. The train had departed a station ahead of schedule as a precaution. A separate train carrying former CIA chief David Petraeus remained at the station when the drone hit. No injuries have been reported. There are calls today for more women to be screened for PTSD after childbirth, which could save millions of pounds. New research from City St George's at the University of London finds that only half of those diagnosed with clinical PTSD are referred to mental health support services. Rose Meads, who led the study, says the true cost could be even higher.
3: There are many more wider costs that we didn't consider, like the cost of not returning to work, the cost to families, the cost of seeking private healthcare. We need more research to look at those wider societal costs as well.
2: The Department of Health and Social Care spokesperson says they're working to make specialist support available to more new mothers. Now, our local councils are facing a multi-billion pound funding gap as they struggle to balance the books. That's according to new research from the Union Unison, which says that four out of every five councils across England, Scotland and Wales are still struggling financially. Their data shows that councils are forecasting a combined funding gap of almost £4 billion in 2027-28, and that'll go up to £7.1 billion the following year. There's just one game in the Premier League tonight as Leeds host Newcastle. Both sides are yet to lose a game so far this season, but Leeds boss Daniel Farke says this will be a tough one.
4: They're definitely difficult to beat. They're very dangerous, especially out of counter-attacks, and of course have high-quality players as well. Yeah, it will be a difficult task, but yeah, we want to be prepared in the manner that we are.
2: And Emma Willis says she's ready for the comparisons when she takes over as one of the Strictly Come Dancing hosts. The 50-year-old has already fronted Big Brother and The Voice. That's the latest from Radio News Hub. I'm John Collins.
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8: A dry start in the north on Monday before heavy rain moves into Northern Ireland and Scotland. Warm and humid in the south with cloudy skies, although some brighter spells are possible. Lows of 12 degrees.
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1: I've looked after my kids since they were born. 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Now, if I can't speak for myself, they'll speak for me. It's a weight off for all of us, isn't it?
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2: A Russian drone strike on a railway station in western Ukraine may have targeted a train carrying former British Prime Minister Boris Johnson. Ukraine's rail operator says the train left the station early due to the threat of a Russian attack. The drone then struck shortly afterwards. No casualties have been reported. Screening new mothers for PTSD could save the NHS millions of pounds. That's according to new research from City St George's at the University of London. They say around 1 in 20 women develop clinical PTSD from childbirth, but only around half of them are then referred to mental health services. The study was led by Rose Meads.
3: Symptoms of PTSD and birth trauma are not always asked about, and women might not understand that what they're experiencing is PTSD. Some may be reluctant to disclose their distress because of stigma or fear of judgment.
2: A spokesman for the Department of Health and Social Care says they're working to make specialist support available to more new mothers. More than 800 hospitality businesses have written to the Prime Minister urging him to set out how he'll introduce a new lower rate of VAT. The VAT's the Problem campaign has called for the hospitality VAT rate to be reduced from 20 to 10%. Manchester City maintained their perfect start to the Premier League season with a 1-0 win over City rivals United. Coventry were thrashed 5-0 at home by Brighton. There's just one game in the Premier League tonight, and it's a battle of the German bosses. Matthias Jeisler joined Newcastle at the start of the season. They visit Daniel Farke's Leeds this evening.
4: I appreciate still so much what Eddie Howe has done. I think he has left a legacy over there and has done a tremendous job over so many years. It's never easy for a new manager then, but yeah, the signs are good. And how he interacts with his team, it seems like they've created already a strong bond.
2: In tennis, Alexander Zverev shattered the hopes of the home fans by beating American Ben Shelton in the final of the US Open. The big serving German overpowered 23-year-old Shelton to claim his second Grand Slam title of the year. That's the latest from Radio News Hub. I'm John Collins.
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2: Monday starts off dry in the north before heavy rain moves into Northern Ireland and Scotland. Warm and humid in the south with cloudy skies, although some brighter spells are possible. Highs today of 24 degrees Celsius.
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2: Ukraine's railway operator says a Russian drone attack near the Polish border may have been aimed at a train carrying Boris Johnson and other European security figures. That train had departed a station ahead of schedule as a precaution. A separate train carrying former CIA chief David Petraeus remained at that station when the drone hit. No injuries have been reported. There are calls this morning for more women to be screened for PTSD after childbirth, which could save the NHS millions of pounds. New research from City St George's at the University of London finds that only half of those diagnosed with clinical PTSD are then referred to mental health support services. Rose Meads, who led the study, says the true cost could be even higher.
3: There are many more wider costs that we didn't consider, like the cost of not returning to work, the cost to families, the cost of seeking private healthcare. We need more research to look at those wider societal costs as well.
2: A Department of Health and Social Care spokesperson says they're working to make specialist support available to more new mothers. Elsewhere, our local councils are facing a multi-billion pound funding gap as they struggle to balance the books. That's according to new research from the Union Unison, which says that four out of every five councils across England, Scotland and Wales is struggling financially. Their data shows that councils are forecasting a combined funding gap of almost £4 billion in 2027-28, and that'll go up to £7.1 billion the following year. There's just one game in the Premier League tonight as Leeds host Newcastle. Both sides are yet to lose so far this season, but Leeds boss Daniel Farke says this one will be tough.
4: They're definitely difficult to beat. They're very dangerous, especially out of counter-attacks, and of course have high-quality players as well. Yeah, it will be a difficult task, but yeah, we want to be prepared in the manner that we are there. Yeah, try to win there as many points as possible.
2: And Sir Gary Oldman, Jack Loudon and Zendaya are among the 2026 Emmy nominees in a ceremony where HBO Max drama The Pitt is tipped for victory with 25 nominations. That's the latest from Radio News Hub. I'm John Collins.
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2: Monday starts off dry in the north before heavy rain moves into Northern Ireland and Scotland. Warm and humid in the south with cloudy skies, although some brighter spells are possible. Highs today of 24 degrees Celsius.
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2: Ukraine's railway operator says a Russian drone attack near the Polish border may have been aimed at a train carrying Boris Johnson and other European security figures. That train had departed a station ahead of schedule as a precaution. A separate train carrying former CIA chief David Petraeus remained at that station when the drone hit. No injuries have been reported. There are calls this morning for more women to be screened for PTSD after childbirth, which could save the NHS millions of pounds. New research from City St George's at the University of London finds that only half of those diagnosed with clinical PTSD are then referred to mental health support services. Rose Meads, who led the study, says the true cost could be even higher.
3: There are many more wider costs that we didn't consider, like the cost of not returning to work, the cost to families, the cost of seeking private healthcare. We need more research to look at those wider societal costs as well.
2: A Department of Health and Social Care spokesperson says they're working to make specialist support available to more new mothers. Elsewhere, our local councils are facing a multi-billion pound funding gap as they struggle to balance the books. That's according to new research from the Union Unison, which says that four out of every five councils across England, Scotland and Wales is struggling financially. Their data shows that councils are forecasting a combined funding gap of almost £4 billion in 2027-28, and that'll go up to £7.1 billion the following year. There's just one game in the Premier League tonight as Leeds host Newcastle. Both sides are yet to lose so far this season, but Leeds boss Daniel Farke says this one will be tough.
4: They're definitely difficult to beat. They're very dangerous, especially out of counter-attacks, and of course have high-quality players as well. Yeah, it will be a difficult task, but yeah, we want to be prepared in the manner that we are there. Yeah, try to win there as many points as possible.
2: And Sir Gary Oldman, Jack Loudon and Zendaya are among the 2026 Emmy nominees in a ceremony where HBO Max drama The Pitt is tipped for victory with 25 nominations. That's the latest from Radio News Hub. I'm John Collins.
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2: Monday starts off dry in the north before heavy rain moves into Northern Ireland and Scotland. Warm and humid in the south with cloudy skies, although some brighter spells are possible. Highs today of 24 degrees Celsius.
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changed. And I traveled around the world, think where you living at now. 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
2: Boris Johnson could have been the target of a drone strike in Ukraine. That's coming from the country's railways operator. A Russian attack hit a train at Yahadin station shortly after one carrying the former prime minister and other European security advisers left ahead of schedule. No casualties have been reported. Peers are to debate calls for a cap on political donations after it emerged over the weekend. Reform UK received £72 million from two crypto billionaires. The party say they'll use the money to fund preparations for office and that both Christopher Harborne and Ben Dilo wanted nothing in return. Screening new mothers for PTSD could save the NHS millions. That's according to the research from City St George's University of London. They say around 1 in 20 women developed clinical PTSD from childbirth, but only around half are referred to mental health services. Rose Meads led the study.
3: Symptoms of PTSD and birth trauma are not always asked about. And women might not understand that what they're experiencing is PTSD. Some may be reluctant to disclose their distress because of stigma or fear of judgment.
2: A Department of Health and Social Care spokesperson says they're working to make specialist support available to more new mothers. Leaders in Scotland, Wales and Northern Ireland will meet in Cardiff today to sign an agreement on a call for independence referendums. First Ministers representing the SNP, Plaid Cymru and Sinn Féin are all pushing on Downing Street for constitutional change. Prime Minister Andy Burnham's previously said another Scottish referendum would be off limits. And there's just one game in the Premier League tonight and it's a battle of the German bosses. Matthias Eisler joined Newcastle at the start of the season. They visit Daniel Farke's Leeds this evening.
4: I appreciate still so much what Eddie Howe has done. I think he has left a legacy over there and has done a tremendous job over so many years. It's never easy for a new manager then, but yeah, the signs are good. And how he interacts with his team, it seems like they've created already a strong bond.
2: In other football news, referees have admitted they made a mistake allowing Erling Haaland's winning goal to stand in the Manchester derby. From Radio News Hub, I'm Frankie Hersine.
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2: Cloudy start with some showery outbreaks of rain. Brighter spells elsewhere throughout the day and feeling warm and humid in the south, fresher further north. Highs today of around 24 degrees Celsius.
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Hello, I'm Jana and you're listening to Cabin FM. We're transmitting from Herne Bay, Kent. I am originally from Yorkshire, but love living in such a friendly seaside town.

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1: Good morning, how are you? It's Lucy Gormanly here and welcome to a brand new September week. Have you had a nice weekend? I do hope so. But now it's time for your morning reports from Radio News Hub. Coming up, we've been hearing from researchers who've been looking at how to help autistic children crossing the road.
2: It's not just about learning the practical skills on how to cross the road. It's also about them feeling anxiety and fear of unexpected events.
1: There have been some recommendations to councils to try and make it easier.
3: I guess we're in a world where you're mainly getting your dopamine from screens and indoor things. And you can see when people start talking about their childhood gardens, the gardens they love now, they literally light up with dopamine. They're thinking about how exciting it makes them.
1: Writer Caitlin Moran on why we should all try and spend a little more time outside. Plus, a new book is exploring some intriguing family secrets. Let's have a little look at the weather. It's a cloudy start for many with showery outbreaks of rain. Bright spells developing at times, though, through the day. Feeling warm and humid in the south with a high of 24 degrees Celsius. OK, then, first off, let's get the latest with Frankie in the newsroom.
4: Boris Johnson could have been the target of a drone strike in Ukraine. That's coming from the country's railways operator. A Russian attack hit Yahadin station shortly after a train carrying the former prime minister and other European security advisers left ahead of schedule. Elsewhere, peers are to debate calls for a cap on political donations after it emerged over the weekend. Reform UK received £72 million from two crypto billionaires. The party say they'll use the money to fund preparations for office. Screening new mothers for PTSD could save the NHS millions. That's according to new research from City St George's University of London. Rose Meads led the study.
5: Symptoms of PTSD and birth trauma are not always asked about. And women might not understand that what they're experiencing is PTSD.
4: A Department of Health and Social Care spokesperson says they're working to make specialist support available to more new mothers. And in football news, referees have admitted they made a mistake allowing Erling Haaland's winning goal to stand in the Manchester derby. From Radio News Hub, I'm Frankie Hersine.
1: All right then, let's see what's made today's front pages. The Times run the headline, Reform hit out at bid to stop record donations. Meanwhile, The Guardian say Reform's £72 million in donations may be caught by a new bill. The iPaper reports Reform's £72 million crypto bonanza sparks Labour donations row. And the Metro writes, Labour threat to Reform's £72 million windfall. Well, peers are set to debate calls for a cap on political donations after concerns over two donations from crypto billionaires to Reform UK. The donations from Christopher Harborne and Ben Dello, they amounted to £6 million and were disclosed over the weekend. Next, the Daily Mail writes, did Putin drone target Boris and top security officials? And the Financial Times say Russia strike hits Ukraine rail just after visiting Johnson passes through. Well, Ukraine's rail operator says a Russian drone attack on a station in the country may have been aimed at a train carrying the former Prime Minister Boris Johnson and some dignitaries as well. Well, the attack hit a train on the Polish border shortly after the train had left ahead of schedule. The Daily Telegraph writes, hospitality chiefs urge PM to cut VAT. More than 800 businesses have written to Andy Burnham, asking him to set out plans for lowering the VAT rate. And the Daily Express have a photo of singer Celine Dion on their front page with the headline, Celine's triumphant return to concert stage. Well, she began her residency in Paris on Saturday after cancelling her world tour in 2022 due to illness. Well, that's on the newsstands, but how about online? Well, this weekend saw the return of Saturday Night Live UK with host Jeff Goldblum and musical guest CMAT. Looks like some fans were happy to see the show back after many were sceptical before the first series began. And in football, it was the Blues that took the 3 points from the Manchester derby, but it wasn't without its controversy. Pro Ref has made contact with Manchester United, acknowledging an error of judgment when a goal from City's Erling Haaland was allowed. It was the only goal of the game. Pro Ref says VAR should have recommended an on-field review. Right then, on to our first story this morning. And new research has found that autistic children can find a number of challenges when it comes to crossing the road. The project spoke to lots of families and some of the things we may take for granted as part of our daily routines, adding more stress than necessary to being out and about, like on the walk to school each morning. Some recommendations have been made to councils to make things a bit easier, as Phil Towers has been finding out.
2: Hello, I am Dr. Yimin Lee. I am an associate professor here at Institute for Transport Studies, University of Leeds. So first of all, we're very surprised to find that autistic children found zebra crossings really difficult and continue to be finding them difficult even after multiple training sessions. This is really important because zebra crossings are used outside many schools, but research suggests that pelican crossings, you know, the one that you press the button and an agreement appears, would be better for the children. They found them easier to use. So that's the first finding. The second finding is that working closely with Leeds City Council, we found that children need around 10 to 12 training sessions to develop road safety skills. We are aware that some councils provide far less and some with only one session. And we want to change this really to ensure that all councils are providing enough training to help autistic children stay safe. Of course, there's some differences between people, between children. Third findings is that our research also showed road safety for autistic children is not just about learning the practical skills on how to cross the road. It's also about them feeling anxiety and fear of unexpected events. So they may need additional help on top of the practical skills that they get. Different councils has something called independent travel trainings that they basically trained children with special education needs on general road safety knowledges, as well as they basically go on the real world and do the training with these children. And for each of these training, they have this record on what they have achieved on that day. So we basically got these reports and evaluate and look at, you know, how well children are doing across different sessions.
6: Could you maybe sort of talk us through what happens on those sessions?
2: Yeah, so they do generally train from A to B, and it's usually a particular route only, and they just repeat that route for each children, and for example going to school, and it started with trainers standing next to them and really tell them about the, you know, what they need to look out for in this particular situation. And then slowly and gradually, they would stand behind them, you know, shadowing and so on. So yeah, and then they repeat these sessions and gradually making them a bit more independent through all these sessions.
6: So what are the biggest challenges that autistic children maybe find in these environments?
2: So one is that, for example, navigating the bike lane is one of those that are very challenging. Navigating parked cars, crowded places and busy places. So these are the situations that they find challenging, including checking the vehicles from behind. And zebra crossing and traffic islands are also quite difficult to begin with compared to the pelican crossing, which is the traffic lights pressing button ones. And from the parents' questionnaires, what we have also realized that on top of these core practical skills of crossing, such as judging the vehicles, approaching speeds and so on, knowing when to cross, the other part that is very important is the anxiety and fear that they faced around those uncertain situations, and also the noise levels and so on. So that's particularly challenging, or equally challenging, for autistic children as well, which we don't find in typically developing children, actually. You know, not all autistic children are the same. And as much as we acknowledge that, you know, autistic children is a wide spectrum, so there are quite a lot of situations that you'll not be able to generalize across all children. But I think this is a good first step, and we are starting to find some patterns of which different individual characteristics are more likely to lead to a certain challenges. And we are trying to make sure and committed to this, and hopefully we'll be able to do more research moving forward.
1: Next, writer and columnist Caitlin Moran and garden designer Adam Frost say we should all learn to love spending a little more time outside. In fact, Outsiding is the name of their new podcast, where the pair invite their celeb pals to Caitlin's own house to interview them, not in a studio, but out in the garden. Their first guest was Bob Mortimer, and Adam says he's always loved the outdoors.
7: I think I probably need to be outside right from being a kid, really. I don't think I was born to be inside, really. I just, seriously, even if you think about my childhood, to be fair, we were talking to Ben Fogle, weren't we, yesterday, and he said, like, spends 90% of the time outside, and weirdly, I think I'm so, yeah, I take my cup of coffee in the morning. Where we've moved to, the new place, out the front, he's got, when you go in the front door, this, like, the barn's got, like, a porch bit, you can go and literally, a bit like this, you're sat on the cover. I go and sit out there in the morning, even if it's cold. So even when I perch myself in the morning when I have a cup of coffee, even if it's pouring rain, I'll look out the window.
3: Monday to Friday I'm writing, so yeah. Big ADHD brain on a chair, brrr, words, ideas, rah, rah, rah. So Saturday and Sunday, just straight out here, and you can just feel there's just a other half of your brain. You just go into this kind of beat away flow where you're just like, instead of thinking about the world and jokes and stuff, you're just like, I'm going to move that stone from there to there, and I'm going to transplant that, I'm going to divide that, and I'm going to prune that back. And you just kind of, you're in a kind of conversation with the garden. I wander around and go, what do you want? It's really calming. Yeah.
7: That's what I think it works for.
3: Yeah. I come in very kind of, it's obviated the need for medication for me. I just sort of wander around in this kind of blissful haze. And then just 12 hours later, just lie on the sofa going, I've done gardening. Mummy's happy now. So Bob was the ideal first guest because he does love being outside. I mean, he loves being inside watching TV as well. But he came up with what has become our show's catchphrase, which is, yeah, gardening comes to us all in the end. So there's just a certain age you get to where you're suddenly like, I don't want clubs anymore. Kind of like, I'm kind of over people. Like, kind of, I just want to be in my garden. And he was like, he was showing Adam pictures of his wisteria, asking how to prune it. He was showing us a picture of his first tomato. He was so proud of his first tomato coming out. But then the next guest we had after that was Mike D from the Beastie Boys. He asked to come on the show. And we were so surprised. Like, why is, like, one of the most famous hip-hop rap artists in the world wanting to come on? But he's so passionate about surfing.
7: Yeah, and that's what he came alive the moment he started talking about, obviously, moving out of New York, moving to the coast, his boy surfing. He said he had a water baby, basically, and he thought the best way to connect with his kid is to go surfing, and they've built this relationship around surfing. And the moment that he started talking about being in the sea and feeling a very small part of something that was much, much bigger, that simplification, his whole demeanour changed.
3: That's, people light up, and I guess we're in a world where you're mainly getting your dopamine from screens and indoor things, and you can see when people start talking about their childhood gardens, the gardens they love now, they literally light up with dopamine. They're thinking about how exciting it makes them, and that's, and you know, we're outside. If you look at all the other podcasts, it's people in studios talking about politics. It's quite serious. And suddenly you're out here in this garden just being thrilled, remembering like the first apple you ate in like your auntie's orchard, or kind of like the walks that you've gone on, the mountains that you love.
7: Yeah, evoking those memories.
3: It holds them in a really kind of fun way.
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1: Next today, do you remember the Princess Diana's iconic revenge dress back in 1994? Of course you do. Who could forget? Well, if you've got a spare couple of £100,000, you could own that very dress. Tanita Sims takes a look.
11: The black silk dress designed by Christina Stambolian, but better known as the Revenge Dress, goes under the hammer in New York later this month. It got the name after she wore it on the same night that her then-husband admitted his infidelity on national television. And the rest, as they say, is history.
12: I believe it was never just about the dress itself. It was about the moment. Here was Diana, the most photographed woman in the world, facing such a personal challenges. And yet she stepped out. She's looking so confident, strong, and completely self-assured. The people weren't just reacting to the beautiful dress she was wearing. Oh, they were reacting to what it said. And in many ways, it became a symbol of empowerment. And that's why it still captures people's imagination today. It's a message that is universal and so up to date and so meaningful to our days and women in our world.
11: That's Morgan Halimi from Sotheby's, who are putting on the auction. She says it's changed fashion history.
12: The revenge dress showed the world just how powerful fashion can be, and that it could be a form of self-expression. Diana used that moment to project confidence and independence, and people understood the message. So it was a way to speak without any word. It's also interesting because it was a way to reuse and reinvent what the little black dress means. Since Coco Chanel, the little black dress was associated with elegance and sophistication, but Diana also transformed it into something more. She turned it into like a statement of strength, of self-empowerment. So in that sense, it definitely influenced fashion.
11: The dress last went on sale in June 1997, when Diana sold a number of her dresses to raise money for AIDS and cancer charities. This time round, some of the proceeds will be donated to the NHS Lothian charity on behalf of the Royal Edinburgh Hospital.
12: It's one of the most recognisable objects that is associated with Princess Diana. So ultimately, the bidders will decide. This is really how auction work. But if bidding is as competitive as we believe it could be, then certainly it has the potential to comfortably exceed its estimates. The revenge dress is not simply a dress, as we said, and it's arguably the most powerful and recognizable object that is associated with the Princess Diana and that is ever going to come to auction.
11: But before that, it's going on tour.
12: The dress will be exhibited in London in our New Bond Street gallery from the 18th of September for a week, and then go on a tour in Hong Kong, Geneva, and then New York for the auction on the 9th of December.
11: So if you're interested, it's going up for auction in New York in December, and it's expected to fetch £220,000.
1: And finally today, a new book from Appletree Yards author tells a family secret. John Collins has got the inside scoop.
13: Well, we've all got our family secrets, haven't we? Some of us more than others, but not everyone has a truth that inspires a book. Best-selling author Louise Doughty, however, does. Her new novel, On This Spot Fell One Tear of Love, is a departure from her usual psychological thrillers. This time, she says, the story is closer to home.
14: Now, this is something of a departure for me because it is, in fact, a memoir. I'm most well known for my novels. I've written 10 of them. The most well known of those is Appletree Yard, which was adapted for television. And after many, many years of making it up, I decided to write a true story. It's actually a love story. It's a story about my parents' secret love affair in the 1950s, which we only discovered after they had died when we were clearing out the rather unlovely East Midlands 1960s bungalow where we'd all grown up.
13: As you've just heard, the memoir tells the love story of her parents, Ken and Avis, but in reverse, starting at the end of their lives and tracing back more than 50 years to their meeting and the events that followed. And Doughty says the affair was somewhat of a surprise.
14: We found a battered black suitcase that contained their love letters from when they first met in at an engineering firm in East Midlands in the 1950s. It turned out our father was 10 years older and married to another woman, which was a detail we were unaware of when we were growing up. And so it's really a story of a secret love affair that implausibly ended up in 60 years of happy marriage. Probably, as I'm saying to everyone, the only love story I'm ever going to write.
13: And her new novel, she describes, is not only a story about love, but hope, and offers us all a reminder to think of our parents' lives before we even existed.
1: Well, that's all on today's Morning Report. Thank you so much for listening. We'll be back again tomorrow.
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2: A Russian drone strike on a railway station in western Ukraine may have targeted a train carrying former British Prime Minister Boris Johnson. Ukraine's rail operator says the train left Yahadin station early because of the threat of Russian attacks. The drone struck shortly afterwards, but no casualties have been reported. There's calls today for a cap on political donations following two £36 million donations from crypto billionaires to Reform UK. Campaigners have raised concerns that it creates the risk that the game will be rigged in favour of those with the most cash. Reform UK say the money donated will be used to fund its preparations for office, and the men wanted nothing in return. MPs are raising concerns over the threat of AI on human rights. The Joint Committee on Human Rights say current regulations and frameworks are not equipped to respond to the threats posed by the technology. It's after the Anthropic boss warned of the speed at which the technology is advancing. Meanwhile, Donald Trump has rejected calls for the US to slow down the development of artificial intelligence, warning America could lose its lead over China.
3: Most sophisticated country in the world, and frankly I want to keep it that way, because whoever wins, AI wins. And we could put guardrails, we can do this and that, but I think you have a lot of negative forces that are bringing it up.
2: Around 1 in 20 women develop clinical PTSD from childbirth, but only around half are referred to mental health services. That's according to researchers at City St George's University of London. They say screening new mothers for PTSD could save the NHS millions. Rose Meads led the study.
4: Clinical guidance recommends that healthcare professionals ask a few questions about depression and a few about anxiety, but not about trauma and PTSD. So it might be that healthcare professionals are not so informed and women don't know what's happening to them.
2: The Department of Health and Social Care spokesperson says they're working to make specialist support available to more new mothers. And Sir Gary Oldman, Jack Loudon and Zendaya are among the 2026 Emmy nominees in a ceremony where HBO Max drama The Pitt is tipped for victory with 25 nods. From Radio News Hub, I'm Frankie Hersine.
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7: An acclaimed writer has warned about the dangers artificial intelligence poses to his job. Jack Thorne, who is the president of the Writers Guild of Great Britain and wrote for shows such as Adolescence and His Dark Materials, says government action will define what the next century looks like for every writer in the country. He warned of the industrial-scale theft of writers' work without consent or payment. Welsh actress Catherine Zeta-Jones has voiced her disdain for the phrase Nepo Baby, calling it horrific. The 56-year-old, known for her roles in Chicago and Ocean's 12, has two children, Dylan and Karis, with actor Michael Douglas, who have both followed their parents into the entertainment industry. She said kids didn't ask to be born into this, they're finding their own way in life. And Succession star Brian Cox is backing a campaign urging the government to prepare the NHS for the next generation of dementia treatments. Alzheimer's Research UK says advances in research mean a cure for Alzheimer's could be within reach. Its petition calls for better early diagnosis, improved access to clinical trials, and a dedicated fund for new dementia drugs.
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8: And the weather today, it's dry and cloudy with highs of 23 throughout the day and into the early evening. And the tides are the low tide at 11 past 9 with a height of 0.9 metres and the high tide at 10 past 3 this afternoon with a height of 5.4. 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

0: Whitney Houston, I Want to Dance with Somebody there. Good morning, I'm Robin. I'm joined by Jonathan today on the Cabin Breakfast Club.
1: Good morning, thanks for having me.
0: Well, thank you for having me. It's my first time properly leading the breakfast show, so we've got some great stuff for you lined up today. But did you know that today is Jeans for Jeans Day?
1: It's Jeans for Jeans Day. Now, I, in the days when I was going into an office and dressing up smartly to do so, did actually run a few of these. I used to do internal communications and things. And Jeans for Jeans Day is a day where you wear your jeans to work instead of your posh suit and tie. Who wears a tie to work anymore?
0: Me.
1: You do?
0: I do. When I was at uni, we had our news day, so we had to make a news article, whatever. We had to dress up fully in suits and all.
1: Because it's a bit like the BBC back in the day when they had morning dress worn by the newsreaders.
0: We had to, even if we were just like working on a story in the day, even if we weren't a presenter, we had to be in a full suit.
1: Wow, I didn't expect to hear that these days.
0: But it was a very big difference to other jobs I've had where, you know, I just turn up in a t-shirt and some jeans, you know.
1: Absolutely. So, yes, if you normally don't wear jeans to work, you can wear jeans for work. You make a donation to this cause, and it's about research in genetic disorders.
0: Which is a really good cause. And I saw an interesting post this morning about a person who said that they started a new job, they were given their uniform, and it was one t-shirt they had to wear for the entire week.
1: I mean, if it's a uniform, they've got to give you more than one outfit, haven't they? You've got to have time to wash it.
0: If you've had any interesting work clothes experiences, do get in touch on...
1: Oh, yes, now you've done it. You're looking at me to say, I know the phone number. I tell you what to do. The best thing to do to get in touch with us is to drop us an email to studio@cabin.fm. I know that one. That one will definitely work. We'll keep an eye on it for you.
0: Yes. Do get in touch throughout the morning if you have anything to say. But next up, we have Sweet About Me by Gabriella Clemmie.

0: Sweet About Me, Gabriella Kill Me There, and after the break we're going to have a bit of Mud, and then later on we've got a bit of Ed Sheeran as well, but no, for a little bit of an ad break.
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1: Now for the travel, it's clear in and around Herne Bay, but there are queues down where the A2 joins onto the M25 leading to Dartford Crossing. There are also queues at Detling Hill southbound towards the M20, currently queues of 5 minutes, but that is expected to worsen. And over to the trains, they're all roughly on time, a few which are a few minutes late, but roughly all good there.
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2: A Russian drone strike on a railway station in western Ukraine may have targeted a train carrying former British Prime Minister Boris Johnson. Ukraine's rail operator says the train left Yahadin station early because of the threat of Russian attacks. The drone struck shortly afterwards. No casualties have been reported. There's calls today for a cap on political donations following two £36 million donations from crypto billionaires to Reform UK. The party say the money donated will be used to fund its preparations for office. MPs are raising concerns over the threat of AI on human rights. It's after the Anthropic boss warned of the speed at which the technology is advancing. Meanwhile, Donald Trump has rejected calls for the US to slow down the development.
3: We're the most sophisticated country in the world, and frankly, I want to keep it that way, because whoever wins, AI wins. We could put guardrails, we can do this and that, but I think you have a lot of negative forces that are bringing it up.
2: And Sir Gary Oldman, Jack Loudon and Zendaya are among the 2026 Emmy nominees in a ceremony where HBO Max drama The Pitt is tipped for victory with 25 nods. For On Radio News Hub, I'm Frankie Hersine.
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2: Alexander Zverev has claimed his second Grand Slam title after beating Ben Shelton in the US Open final. The German stopped America's hopes of having a first home male winner since 2003. Elsewhere, Erling Haaland fired Manchester City to a 1-0 Derby Day victory over Manchester United at Old Trafford. Haaland's winner was initially ruled offside before VAR overturned the decision, saying teammate Enzo Fernandez had not interfered with play. Manchester United manager Michael Carrick says the decision is worrying.
7: The line was a bit dubious where they drew the line to start with. It's worrying if that's how the game's seen by those who are officiating it.
2: Elsewhere in the Premier League, Brighton thrashed Coventry 5-0 with boss Fabian Hertzler admitting his side had a little bit of luck as they moved to 13 goals in their opening four league games. And Lando Norris has called for Formula One to change a stupid rule after losing the Spanish Grand Prix through what he described as extreme bad luck. Kimi Antonelli won after a virtual safety car allowed him a free pit stop, while Norris missed the chance and eventually finished third.
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9: It's dry and cloudy throughout the day, with highs of 23 throughout the afternoon and into the evening, where it will cool a little bit. 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
1: The traffic, it's still clear and good in and around Herne Bay, but it's still queues heavy at the A2 onto the M25, Lean Stafford Crossing, and at Detling Hill. It's still busy. Last time we told you it was 5 minutes, but it has worsened now. It's about, what, quarter of an hour queues. Trains are still on time, so you are all good on that front. A few are, well, there's one which is 9 minutes late, the 8:11 to Ramsgate, but that's usually late, so yeah. That's the traffic. 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

0: couple of goes and press the buttons, but yeah, I'm sitting back now. So it's your job to get us to the news at 8 o'clock.
1: Of course, absolutely, and we will get to that. But next up, we have Come and Stay With Me by Marianne Faithfull.

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4: A group of MPs are calling for a new law to address the threat of AI on human rights. The Joint Committee on Human Rights say regulators lack the power to test AI systems before they're released to the public. It follows warnings from the boss of Anthropic, who said AI could take over the internet. Meanwhile, the US President Donald Trump says America should keep pushing ahead with artificial intelligence, despite the growing safety concerns from tech leaders.
5: We shouldn't be bringing it up, and they're bringing up things that won't happen. But whoever wins with AI wins, you know, it's an expression that I came up with and it's true.
4: Boris Johnson could have been the target of a drone strike in Ukraine. That's coming from the country's railways operator. A Russian attack hit a train at Yahadin station shortly after one carrying the former prime minister and other European security advisers left ahead of schedule. No casualties have been reported. Leaders of the SNP, Plaid Cymru and Sinn Féin will meet in Cardiff today to put pressure on Downing Street to hold referendums on independence. The First Ministers of Scotland, Wales and Northern Ireland are pushing for constitutional change in their respective countries. They're also due to discuss partnership on the economy, energy and international cooperation. Screening new mothers for PTSD could save the NHS millions. That's according to new research from City St George's University of London. They say around 1 in 20 women developed clinical PTSD from childbirth, but only around half are referred to mental health services. Jo Brooks is a midwife with Tommy's and a qualified psychotherapist.
6: By a woman being listened to, treated with kindness and care, and really communicated with and really made to be involved in their care is really important.
4: A Department of Health and Social Care spokesperson says they are working to make specialist support available to more new mothers. And in tennis, Alexander Zverev has shattered the hopes of the home fans by beating American Ben Shelton in the final of the US Open. The big serving German overpowered 23-year-old Shelton to claim his second Grand Slam title of the year. From Radio News Hub, I'm Frankie Hersine.
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11: UK manufacturers are slowing recruitment, with high employment, energy and regulatory costs being blamed. Industry group Make UK says manufacturing employment fell by 81,000 in the year to March. While confidence and demand are showing signs of improvement, the organisation says growth has slowed to a near standstill and is urging the government to cut costs. UK rents are expected to rise by up to 5% a year by the end of 2026, as higher mortgage rates keep more people in rented homes for longer. Zoopla says average rents reached £1,340 a month in July, with annual growth accelerating to 2.6%. It says a shortage of rental properties is putting further upward pressure on prices. Donald Trump announced the removal of US tariffs on Irish whiskey during the final day of his visit to Ireland. Irish whiskey currently faces a 10% tariff. And nearly two-thirds of employers are finding candidates with key employability skills harder to recruit. A new report from City and Guilds also warns AI recruitment systems could be filtering out young applicants.
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12: The weather today, it's dry and cloudy throughout the day, with highs of 23, especially in the afternoon, and cooling in the evening even. 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Low tide at 11 past 9 with a height of 0.9 metres, and a high tide at 10 past 3 for a height of 5.4. 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

0: A Little Less Conversation. JXL and Elvis Presley. And as far as remixes go, I think it's quite a fun one.
1: I like that one. I'm one of those people who's Elvis, yeah, okay. I didn't really ever think he's the greatest thing. I've seen all the documentaries and clearly he was huge. Mm. But that's a great song. I really like that one.
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1: Do you want to know another On This Day thing?
0: How about this day fact?
1: Do you know, we are lucky to be here on the 14th of September because back in 1752, they missed out 11 days between the 3rd and the 13th of September. Okay. And that was because Britain and the British Empire adopted the Gregorian calendar and they had to skip 11 days in September to catch up.
0: Gosh, could you imagine if we did that now? Suddenly everyone having to lose some days.
1: Well, yes, if we skip the next 11 days, I wonder what would happen if we did.
0: Be nightmare. Next up, after the break, we've got a bit of Bill Withers coming your way.
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1: The travel, it's still mostly clear around Herne Bay, with a few little pockets of traffic by the junction onto the Thanet Way. Down at the Sturry Crossing, it's quite backed up at this time of the morning. Heavy delays there. And on the A2 to London, just after the M25 junction, it is quite backed up with long queues expected. Trains are relatively on time, a few minutes later on, but that's all clear. That's your traffic update on Cabin FM 94.6.
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0: 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I'm Robin, and next up we're going to hear about what's on at the South Quay Shed.
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2: A Russian drone strike on a railway station in western Ukraine may have targeted a train carrying former British Prime Minister Boris Johnson. Ukraine's rail operator says the train left Yahadin station early because of the threat of Russian attacks. The drone struck shortly afterwards. No casualties have been reported. There's calls today for a cap on political donations following two £36 million donations from crypto billionaires to Reform UK. The party say the money donated will be used to fund its preparations for office. MPs are raising concerns over the threat of AI on human rights after the Anthropic boss warned of the speed at which the technology is advancing. Meanwhile, Donald Trump has rejected calls for the US to slow down the development.
3: We're the most sophisticated country in the world, and frankly, I want to keep it that way, because whoever wins, AI wins. We could put guardrails, we can do this and that, but I think you have a lot of negative forces that are bringing it up.
2: And Sir Gary Oldman, Jack Loudon and Zendaya are among the 2026 Emmy nominees in a ceremony where HBO Max drama The Pitt is tipped for victory with 25 nods. For On Radio News Sub, I'm Frankie Hesse.
4: Cabin FM Sports News, brought to you with David Lloyd Clubs Herne Bay. Luxurious spa retreat, serene pools, dynamic gym spaces and vibrant social areas for the whole family. Elevate your everyday.
2: Alexander Zverev has claimed his second Grand Slam title after beating Ben Shelton in the US Open final. The German stopped America's hopes of having a first home male winner since 2003. Elsewhere, Erling Haaland fired Manchester City to a 1-0 Derby Day victory over Manchester United at Old Trafford. Haaland's winner was initially ruled offside before VAR overturned the decision, saying teammate Enzo Fernandez had not interfered with play. Manchester United manager Michael Carrick says the decision is worrying.
5: The line was a bit dubious where they drew the line to start with. It's worrying, if that's really it is, if that's how the game's seen by those who are officiating it.
2: Elsewhere in the Premier League, Brighton thrashed Coventry 5-0 with boss Fabian Hertzler admitting his side had a little bit of luck as they moved to 13 goals in their opening four league games. And Lando Norris has called for Formula One to change a stupid rule after losing the Spanish Grand Prix through what he described as extreme bad luck. Kimi Antonelli won after a virtual safety car allowed him a free pit stop, while Norris missed the chance and eventually finished third.
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7: The weather today, it's dry and cloudy throughout the day with highs of 23 throughout the afternoon and into the evening as well, where it will cool down just a bit. The tides today, you have low tide at 11 past 9 with a height of 0.9 metres and high tide is at 10 past 3 with a height of 5.4 metres. 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

0: 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After the break, we're going to have a bit of Banderas with This Is Your Life. 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
1: Now then, the traffic, it's still relatively clear in Herne Bay, but there's a bit of traffic into the Green Hill roundabout, so expect some delays there. The A2 onto the M25 is now clearing up, that's looking a bit more green, but still into London, that's still a bit heavy there. There are still queues down at Detling Hill and over in Sturry. It's cleared up there as well, which is nice. And the trains are mostly on time. There are two trains to London Victoria and Ramsgate, both at 11 past nine, which are a few minutes late.
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Ladies and gents, this is the moment you've waited for. You've been searching in the dark, your sweat soaking through the floor. And buried in your bones, there's an ache that you can't ignore. Taking your breath, sting

0: 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From The Greatest Showman, we've been the Cab and Breakfast Club. I've been Robin.
1: And I've been Jonathan. Thanks for doing the show, Robin.
0: That's very, thank you for having me on. And see us out this morning. We're going to have Take It on the Run, REO Speedwagon. Thank you all for listening. Have a great day.

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4: MPs are raising concerns over the threat of AI on human rights. The Joint Committee on Human Rights say current regulations and frameworks are not equipped to deal with it. This after the Anthropic boss warned of the speed at which the technology is advancing. Donald Trump has rejected calls for the US to slow down the development.
5: Look, we're leading China in AI. We're the most sophisticated country in the world. And frankly, I want to keep it that way because whoever wins AI wins. And we could put guardrails, we can do this and that, but I think you have a lot of negative forces that are bringing it up.
4: A Russian drone strike on a railway station in western Ukraine may have targeted a train carrying former British Prime Minister Boris Johnson. No casualties have been reported after the attack. Peers are to debate calls for a cap on political donations after it emerged over the weekend.

0: Reform UK received £72 million from two crypto billionaires. The party say they'll use the money to fund preparations for office. And to Gary Oldman, Jack Loudon and Zendaya are among the 2026 Emmy nominees. HBO Max drama The Pitt is also tipped for victory with 25 nods. For On Radio News Hub, I'm Frankie Hersine.
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Well, that was an interesting start to the show. I was chatting to Jonathan, Robin, and who were in the studio before me, and didn't spot that the auto was on. So when I went to read the weather, it just played the next, the top of the hour, and then it went into that song, which was I've Never Been to Me by Charlene. So, yeah, apologies for that. You know, just for completion, the weather on Monday the 14th of September in the Herne Bay area is generally warm and humid, becoming breezier with a maximum temperature of 23 degrees C. Tonight, a fine evening leading into a very mild night, becoming cloudier from the west during the early hours with a minimum temperature of 14 degrees Celsius. Sunset this evening is at 7:12 and sunrise tomorrow is at 6:31. Tide times today, we've got a low tide happening almost imminently, 9:11 at 0.9 metres, and a high tide later on at 10 past 3 at 5.4 metres. So that was a very strange way to start the show. Good morning, welcome to another Monday morning, Monday the 14th of September, with me, JP, on Cabin FM 94.6. How are you doing? I hope you're well, wherever you're listening, feeling relaxed. As usual, great show lined up with lots of entertainment news, cinema listings, lots of trivia to talk about, and some fantastic music choices. Remember, if you want to make a music choice, you can do that and join in the nonsense. The easiest way to do that is by sending me a WhatsApp on 07732 249608. If you want to join in the fun, you can make a request or you can have a dedication. Yeah, if you don't join in, it's not going to happen, guys. I should just sit here and play what the system tells me to play. So coming up next, we've got Shirley Callahan, Sleep When I'm Dead.

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4: It's there's been a big shuffle in the world of landlines and broadband. Around 3.5 million people have switched provider in the last 2 years, mostly because of the cost of living squeeze. And Ofcom says loads of us could save more than £100 a year just by moving to a cheaper deal, especially if we're out of contract and still sticking with the same broadband, landline and TV provider. Their latest figures show 4% of customers missed a payment last quarter, which tells you how tight things are for a lot of households. Now, I can confirm this because I've just changed my broadband provider from Plusnet, and I was paying them £38 a year, and we've switched to a company called Ufiber, and that's only £30 a year, so I'm saving £8 a month. That's £100 a year. And the thing is, it's incredibly fast compared to what we had with our old provider. So I'm paying less and getting a lot more. So I would encourage you all to have a look at that. It's a great way of saving money, but also improving the quality of the service you get. So Johnny's top tip. Yeah, get onto it. Right, more music.

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1: An acclaimed writer has warned about the dangers artificial intelligence poses to his job. Jack Thorne, who is the president of the Writers Guild of Great Britain and wrote for shows such as Adolescence and His Dark Materials, says government action will define what the next century looks like for every writer in the country. He warned of the industrial-scale theft of writers' work without consent or payment. Welsh actress Catherine Zeta-Jones has voiced her disdain for the phrase Nepo Baby, calling it horrific. The 56-year-old, known for her roles in Chicago and Ocean's 12, has two children, Dylan and Karis, with actor Michael Douglas, who have both followed their parents into the entertainment industry. She said kids didn't ask to be born into this, they're finding their own way in life. And Succession star Brian Cox is backing a campaign urging the government to prepare the NHS for the next generation of dementia treatments. Alzheimer's Research UK says advances in research mean a cure for Alzheimer's could be within reach. Its petition calls for better early diagnosis, improved access to clinical trials, and a dedicated fund for new dementia drugs.

That noise, that music, that jingle can only mean one thing. We're going to have a look at what is on at the Cavanagh Cinema today, Monday the 14th of September. So we've got four films to tell you about. The first one is called Pressure. Now, this stars Brendan Fraser and Andrew Scott, amongst many others. It's an all-star cast, set in the tense 72 hours before D-Day, and the fate of the free world hanging in the balance. General Eisenhower and Captain James Stagg face an impossible choice, either to launch the largest and most dangerous seaborne invasion in the history, or risk losing the war altogether. So that has been very well reviewed. So it's all about the D-Day landings, but it's all about the weather and how that impacted on the landings itself. So that's on today at 2:15 and 5 o'clock. Then we've got a sequel, Practical Magic 2, starring Sandra Bullock and Nicole Kidman. The Owens sisters return for a sequel and must confront the dark curse that threatens to unravel their family once and for all. Can't honestly say that I saw Practical Magic 1, so no idea what this is going to be about. This is on today twice at 4:45 and 8 o'clock, if you fancy that. Then we have The Cycle of Love. This explores the romantic journey of P.K. Mahanandia, a Delhi street artist who tracked 6,000 miles by bicycle in 1997, venturing across the continents to reunite with the woman he loved. Aww. That's a true story. That is on 8 o'clock this evening. And the last one today, we've got On the Sea. This is Tom refuses to follow in his father's footsteps to join the family fishery business, creating tension fueled by his feelings for a young man called Daniel, an itinerant deckhand. All right, this is on at 8:10 today, if you fancy that. So, yeah, lots to see, all varied and wonderful. So, yeah, get yourself along to the Cavanagh Cinema and have a look at some of these films.

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7: So before the adverts, we had Ariana Grande with Break Up With Your Girlfriend on board. And then we had a fantastic song, Times Like These, from the Live Lounge All-Stars. This is a song I play with my the uke band that I play with. And we just play it like Foo Fighters do. But what a brilliant rendition of that song. Just really changed it up at the end there, didn't they? Just we're going to have to listen to that again. And trying to work out how we might change up what we do in the ute group. Right, got a fantastic song coming up now. This is The Cardigans and My Favourite Game.

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1: Thank you, Pat. We are listening to Cabin FN from Herne Bay. Live in the studio this morning, that was the unmistakable vocal tones of the Rag & Bone Man from 2018, As You Are. Now, we've got an absolute classic coming up from 2004. This is Razorlight and Golden Touch. What a great song this is.

0: The wonderful scar tones there of The Selector and the unmistakable voice of Pauline Black. That was Human Algebra. Okay, we're going to play out the last couple of tracks for this first hour with Ollie Murs and a really lovely dance number called Dance With Me Tonight that should get you up on the floor, jiggling about. And then a terrific, tremendous, tip-top, top-notch song by the Rolling Stones. Let's go through all the T's. This is Paint It Black at the end. Stick around, Cabin FM 94.6. We've got more nonsense after the news. Stick around.
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2: A group of MPs are calling for a new law to address the threat of AI on human rights. It follows warnings from the boss of Anthropic, who says that AI could take over the internet. But US President Donald Trump says America should keep pushing ahead with AI.
3: We shouldn't be bringing it up, and they're bringing up things that won't happen. But whoever wins with AI wins, you know. It's an expression that I came up with, and it's true.
2: Leaders in Scotland, Wales and Northern Ireland will meet in Cardiff today to sign an agreement on a call for independence referendums. First ministers representing the SNP, Plaid Cymru and Sinn Féin are all pushing on Downing Street for constitutional change. There's calls today for a cap on political donations following two £36 million donations from crypto billionaires to Reform UK. The party say the money donated will be used to fund its preparation for office. And schools in England will be cutting down on dessert and deep-fried foods as part of the first new school food standards for a decade. Desserts will now have to be served with fruit, while meals high in fat and salt, like sausages and pizza, will also be limited. From Radio News Sub, I'm Frankie Hersine.
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7: Here's the weather for the Herne Bay area on Monday the 14th of September. Generally very warm and humid, becoming breezier later with a maximum temperature of 23 degrees Celsius tonight. A fine evening leading into a very mild night, becoming cloudier from the west during the early hours with a minimum temperature of 14 degrees Celsius. Sunset this evening is at 12 minutes past 7 and sunrise tomorrow is at 6:31. Tide times today, we've had a low tide at just after 9 o'clock at 0.9 metres and a high tide coming up later at 3:10 at 5.4 metres. There is your weather for the Herne Bay area today.
8: 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The best music variety. This

That was Aerosmith and Ragdoll. Now, it seems that the Met Office says the autumn is looking more likely to be wetter than usual thanks to El Nino, ramping up to near record levels. They reckon the chances of a warm, wet season are about 1.5 to 2 times higher than normal, which isn't exactly the cosy autumn picture most of us imagine. El Nino happens when sea surface temperatures in parts of the tropical Pacific warm up, and that can nudge Europe's weather around. Right now, it's supercharged, and forecasters say it puts the UK at greater risk of a soggy few months ahead. And there was me thinking we're going to get an Indian summer in September with lots of lovely warm weather. Oh well. Pussycat Dolls up next.

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4: Yeah.

This year's Conquer drama has arrived early. The World Conquer Championship might not even happen because the heat waves have frazzled the harvest, leaving chestnuts too small to use. Organisers say they need 3,000 Conquers that are at least 2 inches wide. 2 inches! For the showdown in October, and right now they're looking at trees that either have nothing on them or little husks that wouldn't even last a single hit. They're doing a nationwide check before a crunch meeting, boom boom, at the end of September to decide if the whole thing can go ahead. Who knew that a conker could get to 2 inches wide? That's mad. Anyway, with conkers in mind, we've got the Onion Song.

0: 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Luxurious spa retreat, serene pools, dynamic gym spaces and vibrant social areas for the whole family. 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
1: Alexander Zverev has claimed his second Grand Slam title after beating Ben Shelton in the US Open final. The German stopped America's hopes of having a first home male winner since 2003. Elsewhere, Erling Haaland fired Manchester City to a 1-0 Derby Day victory over Manchester United at Old Trafford. Haaland's winner was initially ruled offside before VAR overturned the decision, saying teammate Enzo Fernandez had not interfered with play. Manchester United manager Michael Carrick says the decision is worrying.
2: The line was a bit dubious where they drew the line to start with. It's worrying if that's how the game's seen by those who are officiating it.
1: Elsewhere in the Premier League, Brighton thrashed Coventry 5-0 with boss Fabian Hertzler admitting his side had a little bit of luck as they moved to 13 goals in their opening four league games. And Lando Norris has called for Formula One to change a stupid rule after losing the Spanish Grand Prix through what he described as extreme bad luck. Kimi Antonelli won after a virtual safety car allowed him a free pit stop, while Norris missed the chance and eventually finished third.
0: Cabin FM Sports News, brought to you with David Lloyd Clubs Herne Bay. 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
3: Now, Manchester Museum has caused a bit of a storm after deciding to take an Egyptian mummy off display because they believed it's what she would have wanted. Azru has been on show for around 200 years, but after a year-long consultation, the museum chose to move her into storage. They say ancient Egyptians expected their mummified bodies to stay wrapped and unseen, and because she was unwrapped back in the 1800s, keeping her hidden now apparently aligns with her wishes. So, well done, Manchester Museum.

0: Kings Hall, Herne Bay and South Quay Shed, Whitstable Harbour. 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
1: 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This is Small Faces coming up.
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5: So it's day 257 of the year. It is National Sober Day, but it's also National Rosa Tequila Day. So those things don't quite go together, do they? You can't be sober and be drinking tequila. 108 days left of the year. 14th of September, if it's your birthday today, you're sharing your birthday with Amanda Barry, who is the English actress from Carry On Cabbie. She's 91 today. Peter Agnew, 80, the Scottish rock bassist and singer with the band Nazareth. 1955 saw the birth of Pope Leo the 14th, who's 71, American-born head of the Catholic Church. We've got John Power, the English singer, songwriter and musician with The Lars, famous for the track There She Goes. He's 59 today. Ashley Roberts, 45, American singer and dancer with the Pussycat Dolls, is 45 today. So wherever you are in the UK listening, or indeed anywhere in the world, and it's your birthday today or any time this week, happy birthday from Cabin FM. Right, we've got Delamitri coming up now, if I can get it to play.

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2: Thank you, Sharon and Julie. That was wonderful. Now, did you know that the Royal Family, written and starring Caroline Ahern and Craig Cash, also starring Ricky Tomlinson and Sue Johnston, premiered on this day on BBC Two in 1998. The series ran on BBC Two from 98 to 2000 before moving to BBC One for its final series and a string of highly successful Christmas specials up until 2012. It won multiple BAFTAs for the best situation comedy, is widely regarded by critics as one of the finest British comedies ever created. What a wonderful, that was absolutely brilliant, wasn't it? I can remember watching every episode and looking forward to every Christmas episode. Anyway, let's carry on with more music.
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4: 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I promise you it won't happen again.

Well, that was Good Life by Inner City, and before that we had Mika and Grace Kelly. Right, we are going to see out this final hour with Fireflies by Owl City, but before that we've had a request for a song by Stephen Duffy from The Lady That Looks After My Dog When I Go on Holiday, Jane. Stephen Duffy, the only one we've got on the system, is called Kiss Me, so there you go. That goes out to her. Stick around, Cabin FM 94.6.

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4: MPs are raising concerns over the threat of AI on human rights. It's after the Anthropic boss warned of the speed at which the technology is advancing. Meanwhile, Donald

0: Trump has rejected calls for the US to slow down the development of AI, warning America could lose its lead over China.
1: We're the most sophisticated country in the world. And frankly, I want to keep it that way, because whoever wins, AI wins. We could put guardrails, we can do this and that, but I think you have a lot of negative forces that are bringing it up.
0: Pupils will face their first new school food standards for more than a decade, cutting down on sugary drinks and fatty foods. Things like including fruit with every dessert and limiting foods high in fat and salt will be introduced. Leaders of the SNP, Plaid Cymru and Sinn Féin will meet in Cardiff today to put pressure on Downing Street to hold referendums on independence. First ministers are pushing for constitutional change in their respective countries. And passengers whose trains have been cancelled will be allowed to travel with another company to finish their journey. The government says it's a common sense change to come into force from Sunday. From Radio News Hub, I'm Frankie Hersine.
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4: Here's the weather for the Herne Bay area on Monday the 14th of September. Generally very warm and humid, but becoming breezier later with a maximum temperature of 23 degrees Celsius. Tonight, a fine evening leading into a very mild night, becoming cloudier from the west during the early hours, a minimum temperature of 14 degrees Celsius. Sunset this evening is at 12 minutes past 7, sunrise tomorrow at 6:31. The tide times today, we have a high tide coming up at 3:10 this afternoon at 5.4 metres.

Boy George there. Now, let's have a look at a little bit more trivia, shall we? There's a big wave of early holiday planning going on. A new study says millions of us have already booked our major trip for 2027. Loads of people want that break to be a proper adventure. Seeing the Northern Lights came out as the top dream experience, followed by heading out on a safari or making the journey to Machu Picchu and the Inca Trail. Almost 3 in 10 have their 2027 holiday locked in already. Plenty more thinking about booking soon. Well, what are you doing? Are you thinking about going away anywhere? Send me a message. Let me know where you're going. Right, let's have some more music. This is Sophie Gray.

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6: Okay, let's have a little look at what's going on in the local area over the next few days. The Herne Bay Little Theatre on Tuesday the 15th of September is having a play reading at 7:30 called Find the Lady. And then on the 21st to the 26th of September, they are performing Rough Justice by Terence Frisby. So if you fancy tickets to either of those, go to the Herne Bay Little Theatre website. And then Theatre Craft, a different organisation, on Friday the 18th of September are having a read-through for their January pantomime Beauty and the Beast. They're also having read-throughs or auditions on the 22nd and 25th of September. We have gigs as well to tell you about. So we have this Thursday at the Pier Salon, 17th of September, we have an open mic night. Friday the 18th, there is Thomas Abrahams. Saturday the 19th is Gracie and the Boom. That's all at the Pier Salon. Go to their website to check out the details for timings and that sort of thing. Then live music generally in Herne Bay. We've got Sunday the 20th of September. Josh Hassel is at Harry's Bar. 22nd of September, Evelyn Cornell is at the Cosmic Sailor. 24th of September, the Peer Group is at the Cosmic Sailor. 27th of September, we've got Ollie Jeffrey at Harry's Bar. And lastly, Wednesday the 30th of September, acoustic night at the old Garage Bar. So loads and loads of music and theatre there to avail yourself to. Get stuck in.

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1: An acclaimed writer has warned about the dangers artificial intelligence poses to his job. Jack Thorne, who is the president of the Writers Guild of Great Britain and wrote for shows such as Adolescence and His Dark Materials, says government action will define what the next century looks like for every writer in the country. He warned of the industrial-scale theft of writers' work without consent or payment. Welsh actress Catherine Zeta-Jones has voiced her disdain for the phrase Nepo Baby, calling it horrific. The 56-year-old, known for her roles in Chicago and Ocean's 12, has two children, Dylan and Karis, with actor Michael Douglas, who have both followed their parents into the entertainment industry. She said kids didn't ask to be born into this, they're finding their own way in life. And Succession star Brian Cox is backing a campaign urging the government to prepare the NHS for the next generation of dementia treatments. Alzheimer's Research UK says advances in research mean a cure for Alzheimer's could be within reach. Its petition calls for better early diagnosis, improved access to clinical trials, and a dedicated fund for new dementia drugs.
2: Now, on this day in history, we have, on music history rather, the film Quadrophenia was released based on The Who's 1973 rock opera Quadrophenia. The film featured Phil Daniels, Toya Wilcox, Ray Winston and Michael Elphick with Sting. This was in 1979. That does seem like a very, very long time ago. And here's another thing that I didn't know in music history, which is a very sad one. In 1968, on this day, Roy Orbison's house in Nashville burnt down whilst he was on tour in the UK. And unfortunately, his two eldest sons both died in the blaze. I did not know that. That is such a sad thing. Anyway, okay, there's a little bit of music history. Let's carry on with some actual music now. We've got a fantastic track by Train. This is called Drive By.

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5: Okay, let's have a little bit of today in history. So on the 14th of September in 1867, Karl Marx publishes Das Kapital, Volume 1, his theory of the capitalist system and how it is doomed to destroy itself. He's not wrong, is he? On this day in history in 1868, the Open Championships at Prestwick in South Ayrshire, Scotland, the legendary Scottish golfer Tom Morris scored the first recorded hole-in-one on the eighth hole, 166 yards. And on this day in 1891, the first penalty kick in an English league football game was taken by somebody called Heath of Wolverhampton Wanderers against Accrington Stanley. There we go. Lots of history there. Right, we got a fantastic song now by a band called Fontaines DC, and not the Fontaines DC, as my son reminds me. DC stands for Dublin City, which is where they hail from, and this is their single called Favourite.

0: So you don't need to tell you that that was Dolly Parton, do you?
1: Bay, oh. And you're listening to Cabin FM.
0: Oh, I'm sorry, Sue. I spoke over you there. I didn't mean to. I put my stop in the wrong place. So you didn't need me to tell you that that was Dolly Parton. Here you come again. And before that, we had the wonderful Fontaines, DC. And their song, Favourite, from a couple of years ago. Right, we are going to carry on now with some Gorillaz.

0: And I finish up my coffee and it's time to catch the train.
1: Always brave to finish with an a cappella version of something, isn't it? It doesn't say that when you look at the title. It just says Tom's Diner by Suzanne Vega. She did two different versions of that. Anyway, right, we're at the end of the show, so all it remains for me is to say thank you for listening. Stick around, and you've got Steve's 50s Hour coming up now, between 12 and 1. Afternoons on Cabin with John Bailey. Then between 1 and 4. Between 4 and 6, we've got Michael Dunn. 6 till 7, Brandon Nicholson. Andy Mayborn after that between 7 and 9. So, it's been an absolute pleasure. Please join me again next week. I look forward to it so much. I've had a great time this morning. Really enjoyed it. Take care, everyone. See you again next week. Bye.

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3: The leaders in Scotland, Wales and Northern Ireland have declared that Westminster's time is coming to an end. It was part of a joint agreement aimed at putting pressure on Downing Street to hold referendums on independence. The First Ministers of the UK's three devolved nations signed it during a meeting in Cardiff. Next, a group of MPs are calling for a new law to address the threat of AI on human rights. The Joint Committee on Human Rights say regulators lack the power to test AI systems before they're released to the public. It follows warnings from the boss of Anthropic, who says that AI could take over the internet. Meanwhile, the US President Donald Trump says America should keep pushing ahead with artificial intelligence, despite growing safety concerns from tech leaders.

0: They're bringing up things that won't happen. But whoever wins with AI wins. Expression that I came up with, and it's true.
1: It comes after AI bosses agreed that the technology is advancing too fast and needs to slow down. There's calls for a cap on political donations. That's following two £36 million donations from crypto billionaires to Reform UK. Campaigners have raised concerns that it creates the risk the game will be rigged in favour of those with the most cash. But Reform UK say the money donated will be used to fund its preparation for office, and the men wanted nothing in return. New research has found autistic children find some aspects of crossing the road challenging. A number of recommendations have been made by the project to help tackle things like navigating parked cars and busy roads. Dr. Yi Mun Lee from Leeds University works on it.
2: It's not just about learning the practical skills on how to cross the road. It's also about them feeling anxiety and fear of unexpected events.
1: And Oasis fans are eagerly anticipating a tour announcement later following their drone light show in Manchester on Thursday. The display saw the band's logo illuminate before being replaced with today's date and the time, 4 p.m. That's the latest from Radio News Hub. I'm Tanita Sims.
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1: Bright spells at times for many of us, although some cloud and showery outbreaks too. Potentially heavy in northern parts, feeling warmer in the south with highs of 24 degrees Celsius.
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7: Thanks to my warm-up man, JP John Parsons, for another great morning show. I'm Steve Ralph with another edition of Steve's 50s Hour, where I play a selection of songs from the fabulous 50s. Well, I hope you're having a lovely day, because Perry Como evidently is.

0: And that's Dorothy Collins back from 1955 in Love. And as tradition, we started with a track from 1950. Perry Como in this case. And it's a lovely day today. I hope it's a lovely day where you're listening. And that was featuring the Fontaine Sisters. Well, sadly, 10 days ago, the death was announced of English singer Craig Douglas, who passed away at the age of 85. His biggest hits, which reached number one in the UK in 1959, was Only 16, and we're playing it in tribute to him in a few moments' time.
1: On the North Kent.

0: Marshall Torrent back from 1958 and Be Kind to Me, a nice remastered copy there. And before that, we paid tribute to Craig Douglas, who passed away 10 days ago at the age of 85 with his biggest hit in the UK, his number one, Only 16. We got a short break, but jukebox man Mel Tillis is waiting in the wings here on Steve's 50s Hour.
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Somebody's calling me the jukebox. It's Mel Tillis and Jukebox Man. Well, coming up next, we've got a two in a row back from 1952. We're going to kick that off with Patti Page. And I went to your wedding.

There we had two great tracks from 1952. A nice remastered copy there of Wish You Were Here from the great Eddie Fisher. And we preceded that with Patti Page and I Went to Your Wedding. If you want to get in touch, just drop an email to studio@cabin.fm. Here's Rod Bernard now.

0: wrong.
1: It's Kitty Wells back from 1952. It wasn't God who made honky tonk angels. And before that, we heard from Rod Bernard and This Should Go On Forever. We'll be going back to 1958 next with the Duvors and Baby Doll. Baby.

Now, the original of Gonna Get Along with Ouchie Now, released back in 1956 by the Lennon Sisters. And before that, Baby Doll from Divorce, back from 1958. If you've just tuned or streamed away, maybe you're listening on DAB around the city of Canterbury and beyond. Yes, we're on DAB now. We're also on all the various radio apps and on your smart speaker. If you've got a smart speaker, just use your trigger word and say play Cabin FM. Let's go back to 1951 now with the great Doris Day and My Life's Desire here on 94.6 Cabin FM. Just

0: Doris Day, My Life's Desire. Well, we got a two in a row from 1956 in store next, and we're going to kick it off with Elvis Presley and Rip It Up.
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0: And those 50s tracks that get a bit of a raw deal on UK radio. We are Cabin FM with Curtis Gordon there and Dragging as part of our two in a row from 1956. And before that, Elvis Presley and Rip It Up.
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3: You go to Las Vegas, you see slot machines, you put in a quarter, and there go your dreams. 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
1: Yeah, that's Bing Day and Rain Silver Dollar. We've now got two great tracks from 1955, and we're going to kick off with Fel Ravenscroft and the Sky Boys, Mad Baby Mad.

It's the Calvanes with Nelly Brown and Crazy Over You, part of our two in a row there from 1955. Well, we got Marvin and Johnny now with a stereo mix of Cherry Pie back from 1954 here on Steve's 50s Hour.

Lewis Lyman with his Teen Chords, and I'm Not Too Young to Fall in Love. We'll be just about out of time. Thank you so much for your company today. Big thanks as always to Tom Thompson for researching all the great tracks that we've played today. This has been a Rainbow Studio production for 94.6 Cabin FM. Come up at 4 o'clock today, it's Mick Dunn with Cabin Drive Time, but up next it's John Bailey with Afternoons on Cabin. Bonus hour,

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4: The leaders in Scotland, Wales and Northern Ireland have declared that Westminster's time is coming to an end. It was part of a joint agreement aimed at putting pressure on Downing Street to hold referendums on independence. John Swinney is the SNP leader and First Minister of Scotland.
5: That principle of self-determination is an inalienable right for our peoples to express. Now, we will each individually be responsible for our own journeys, but we are absolutely united by that principle of self-determination.
4: Peers are preparing to debate calls for a cap on political donations. It's after it emerged over the weekend. Reform UK received £72 million from two crypto billionaires. The party say they'll use the money to fund preparations for office and that both men wanted nothing in return. And passengers whose trains have been cancelled will be allowed to travel with another company to finish their journey from Sunday.

0: The government says it's a common sense change. That's the latest from Radio News Hub. I'm Tanita Sims.
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0: Bright spells at times for many of us, although some cloud and showery outbreaks too. Potentially heavy in northern parts, feeling warmer in the south with highs of 24 degrees Celsius.
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Well, hi, welcome, and thank you for joining me as we go into the afternoons here on Cabin FM. I'm JB, your host through till 4 o'clock this afternoon with great music, and in this hour I shall be telling us about the headlines and stories in this week in the paper. Well, we've just heard ABBA with Happy New Year. I don't know whether that's an early one or a late one, but nevertheless, a great one. Now, Zara Larsson and Invisible.

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0: You're listening to Afternoons here on Cabin FM with me, JB, and that was Free with All Right Now. Well, a quick look at the front page of the Herne-Bay Gazette, and I see that top headline is Play Boost, cash secured to upgrade children's parks. That's on page two. And then the main story, I worry that I'll be dead by Christmas. Woman 22 is sick up to 100 times a day. Poor girl. Right, now then, the swinging blue jeans are going to take us up to the sports news with David Lloyd with Hippie Hippie Shake.
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0: Cabin FM Sports News, brought to you with David Lloyd Clubs Herne Bay. Luxurious spa retreat, serene pools, dynamic gym spaces and vibrant social areas for the whole family. Elevate your everyday.
1: Alexander Zverev has claimed his second Grand Slam title after beating Ben Shelton in the US Open final. The German stopped America's hopes of having a first home male winner since 2003. Elsewhere, Erling Haaland fired Manchester City to a 1-0 Derby Day victory over Manchester United at Old Trafford. Haaland's winner was initially ruled offside before VAR overturned the decision, saying teammate Enzo Fernandez had not interfered with play. Manchester United manager Michael Carrick says the decision is worrying.
2: The line was a bit dubious where they drew the line to start with. It's worrying if that's really it is, if that's how the game's seen by those who are officiating it.
1: Elsewhere in the Premier League, Brighton thrashed Coventry 5-0 with boss Fabian Hertzler admitting his side had a little bit of luck as they moved to 13 goals in their opening four league games. And Lando Norris has called for Formula One to change a stupid rule after losing the Spanish Grand Prix through what he described as extreme bad luck. Kimi Antonelli won after a virtual safety car allowed him a free pit stop, while Norris missed the chance and eventually finished third.
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It's Herne Bay's very own radio. That was Simon and Garfunkel, Song for the Asking. Now, we've got the Beatles and Let It Be.

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are listening to Afternoons here on Cabin FM with me, JB. And that was Maria Carey and All I Ever Wanted. Well, it's time now to have a look at the main story in this week's Herne Bay Gazette. And the headline reads, I worry that I'll be dead by Christmas. Woman 22 is sick up to 100 times a day. And the story by Mac Chesson reads, a young woman whose debilitating stomach condition causes her to vomit up to 100 times a day, says she fears she could die before Christmas. Ella Rake from Herne Bay now weighs between just 6 and 7 stone and says she is virtually housebound after severe gastroparesis has left her struggling to absorb food and medication. On her worst days, Ella can vomit up to as many times as 100. She said, it's pretty much destroyed my life. I can't really do anything anymore. Ella even struggles to shower without help and relies heavily on her mum and boyfriend. As well as losing around 4 stone in 4 years, Ella says her condition repeatedly causes problems with her blood levels, particularly her potassium, which can affect the heart. The 22-year-old sufferer suffers severe palpitations, breathlessness and weakness. Her biggest fear is that her health will deteriorate further before she gets help that she believes she needs. I'm quite sure she really does. And we send her our love and best wishes. Now, Billy Ocean, red light spells danger.

Well, that was Lady Gaga and Perfect Illusion. Well, it's almost 2 o'clock, time for the news and weather. But when I come back, I shall be telling you about the National Day today and what has gone on in the days gone past with on this day. Now, taking us up to the news, we have Dusty Springfield and I Close My Eyes and Count to 10.

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3: Leaders in Scotland, Wales and Northern Ireland have signed a joint agreement aiming to put pressure on Downing Street to hold referendums on independence. All three declared that Westminster's time is coming to an end. Here's Plaid Cymru's Rhian ap Iorwerth, the First Minister of Wales.
4: We have a mandate for change to make Wales more confident, more prosperous and more in control.
3: Peers are to debate calls for a cap on political donations after it emerged over the weekend. Reform UK received £72 billion from two crypto billionaires. The party say that both men wanted nothing in return. Andy Burnham has welcomed the new focus on the dangers AI could pose to the world from the industry leaders developing the new technology. The Prime Minister thinks it's a good thing that leading AI figures are publicly speaking about the risks. And Oasis fans are eagerly anticipating a tour announcement later. That's following their drone light show in Manchester on Thursday. That's the latest from Radio News Hub. I'm Tanita Sims.
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3: Bright spells at times for many of us, although some cloud and showery outbreaks too. Potentially heavy in northern parts, feeling warmer in the south with highs of 24 degrees Celsius.
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Welcome and thank you for joining us as we go into the afternoon here on Cabin FM. I'm JB with you through till 4 o'clock, and that was David Bowie and Underground. Well, in this hour, I shall be telling you about the national days and holidays on today and what has gone on in the world in days gone past with on this day. Now we have Tiësto and Jonas Blue with Ritual.

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This is Cabin FM across the bay on 94.6 and around the world online. I'm JB, and that was David Bowie and Moon Edge Daydream. Well, now, today's National Days and Holidays. We have National Creamfield Donut Day, National Sober Day. I guess after a weekend, we probably need to do that. What else have we got? National Live Creative Day and National Parents Day Off. How about that? Right, we now have George Ezra taking us up to the entertainment news with Blame It On Me.

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1: An acclaimed writer has warned about the dangers artificial intelligence poses to his job. Jack Thorne, who is the president of the Writers Guild of Great Britain and wrote for shows such as Adolescence and His Dark Materials, says government action will define what the next century looks like for every writer in the country. He warned of the industrial-scale theft of writers' work without consent or payment. Welsh actress Catherine Zeta-Jones has voiced her disdain for the phrase Nepo Baby, calling it horrific. The 56-year-old, known for her roles in Chicago and Ocean's 12, has two children, Dylan and Karis, with actor Michael Douglas, who have both followed their parents into the entertainment industry. She said kids didn't ask to be born into this, they're finding their own way in life. And Succession star Brian Cox is backing a campaign urging the government to prepare the NHS for the next generation of dementia treatments. Alzheimer's Research UK says advances in research mean a cure for Alzheimer's could be within reach. Its petition calls for better early diagnosis, improved access to clinical trials, and a dedicated fund for new dementia drugs.

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1: Well, let me tell you about some of those events that we've got coming up. Friday the 18th of September, there's the Comedy Club, and that features Tom Toll, Blank Peng, Richard Morton and Michael Akadiri. Then Friday the 16th of October, South Quay Shed Live Lounge presents Luna Rays. And what have we got? Sunday the 25th of October, Little Monster Halloween Disco. And then one for the adults on the 31st of October, the Zombie Ball. And Tuesday the 10th of November, that's a Tuesday, Super Jam Canterbury Showcase. And Thursday the 12th of November, Drag Me to Bingo. And then Saturday the 14th of November, the Wit Sparkle Ball. And then Christmas Wreath Workshop with Fabulous Flowers by Joe Taylor. And that's Friday the 27th of November. And also on Friday the 27th of November, the South Quay Shed Country Collective, I might get my mouth around that one, presents Florence Somerville. And then we've got on Friday the 11th of December, South Quay Shed Comedy Club Christmas Spectacular. And then to round the year off, Christmas Disco on Friday the 18th of December.
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1: Well, just heard Cliff Richards and Don't Make Promises. Well, on this day in 1812, the Great Fire of Moscow began when Napoleon approached the city and the retreating Russians set fire to it, and the fire continued to burn for 5 whole days. Now taking us up the outbreak, Elton John and Brandi Carlile with Never Too Late.

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Deep Blue Something and Breakfast at Tiffany's. Well, on this day in 1861, the first naval battle of the American Civil War took place between the Union frigate, the USS Colorado, and the Confederate schooner Judah. Judah went to the bottom of the sea. There we go. Gene Cotton now and Me and the Elephant.

That was the Dandy Warhols and Bohemian Like You. Well, very nearly 3 o'clock, time for the news and weather. But don't go away, because I'll have more great music when I get back. And I shall be telling you about this weird and wonderful and wacky world that we live in, as well as all that. Now, we have Elton John and Britney Spears' Hold Me Closer. And I'm going off to have a well-earned cup of coffee. Bye.

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3: Donald Trump's comments in support of Irish unity show that the debate is very much alive. That's what Northern Ireland's First Minister, Michelle O'Neill, has said.
4: Westminster does not and will never serve our people well. I think our common cause here is that we have the right to self-determination. And the common cause that we have here is that we need to collectively ensure that that message is heard in Westminster. So it is very much on the table despite the recent comments of the Prime Minister.
3: She was speaking at a joint press conference with leaders of the SNP and Plaid Cymru, where they jointly declared that Westminster's time is coming to an end. The Prime Minister, Andy Burnham, has cancelled engagements today and tomorrow following the death of his father, Roy, who was suffering from Alzheimer's. Burnham has spoken about his father's illness before. It meant he did not know his son had become Prime Minister. And the upcoming London revival of Sunday in the Park with George has been cancelled. Following the withdrawal of stars Ariana Grande and Jonathan Bailey. And that's the latest from Radio News. I'm Tanita Sim.
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1: Outbreaks of rain will move across the north and west this evening, drier in the south and east with cloudy skies and staying warm.

Well, hi, welcome, and thank you for joining me as we go into this afternoon on Cabin FM. I'm JB, your host, through till 4 o'clock. That was Wet, Wet, Wet, and Don't Want to Forgive Me Now. Well, in this hour, apart from playing great music, more than you can shake a stick at, I shall be telling you about this weird, wonderful, and wacky world that we live in with Did You Know? Now, Lennon Stella, featuring Charlie Puth, with Summer Feelings.

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You're listening to Afternoons on Cabin FM with me, JB, and that was Cliff Richard, and I Ain't Got Time Anymore. Well, here's a quote for the day from the great Winston Churchill. An appeaser is one who feeds a crocodile, hoping it will eat him last. All right. Right, taking us up to the sports news with David Lloyd, we have Crowded House. Don't dream it's over.

0: Rabbit FM Sports News, brought to you with David Lloyd Clubs Herne Bay. Luxurious spa retreat, serene pools, dynamic gym spaces and vibrant social areas for the whole family. 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
1: There's just one game in the Premier League tonight as Leeds host Newcastle. Both sides aren't yet to lose a game so far this season, but Leeds boss Daniel Farker says this will be a tough one.
2: They're definitely difficult to beat, very dangerous, especially out of counter-attacks, and of course have high-quality players. It will be a difficult task, but yeah, we want to be prepared.
1: Controversy over Erling Haaland's winner in the Manchester derby. It was initially disallowed on field, but then VAR overturned it after determining Haaland was onside and Enzo Fernandez had not interfered with play. However, Pro Ref later admitted the VAR made an error of judgment. Former Manchester United striker Wayne Rooney says it was baffling. Elsewhere, tributes are being paid to former West Ham goalkeeper Ludek Mikloshko, who has died at age 64 following a battle with cancer. And Formula One is prepared to wait to determine whether this season can end in the Middle East. The campaign is scheduled to finish with rounds in Qatar and then in Abu Dhabi a week later.
0: Cabin FM Sports News, brought to you with David Lloyd Clubs, Herne Bay. 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

This is Afternoons on Cabin FM, and that was Liana La Havas with Green and Gold. Now then, here's an interesting one for you. Did you know a blue whale's tongue can weigh as much as a young elephant? Now there we go. Chuck Berry now, You Never Can Tell.

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1: Well, we had blue whales' tongues. Now, how about crocodiles' tongues? They can't stick their tongues out because a membrane keeps the crocodile's tongue stuck to the roof of its mouth. Okay, One Republic now taking us up to the outbreak with I Ain't Worried.

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0: You're listening to Cabin FM. I'm JB, and that was Jamiroquai with 7 Days in Sunny June. Now, did you know that there's an ant species that is unique to New York City? And apparently biologists found them in a specific area of New York City and named them Manhattan ants. Manhattans. Oh my goodness, what else can we come up with? Now, Lou Reed and A Perfect Day.
1: Just a perfect day. 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And then later, when it gets dark,

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1: And this is Paloma Faith, Guilty.

That was the Time Tones from 1961, would you believe? Here in my heart. Well, it's almost 4 o'clock and time for the news and weather. And after that, well, between 4 and 6, we've got Cabin Drive Time with Mick Dunn. 6 till 7, Extra Lap with Brandon Nicholson. 7 to 9, The Gold Show with Andy Mayborn. 9 till 10, Steve's Poppin' Justice with Steve Ralph. And then 10 till midnight, Stafford's World with Mark Stafford. I'm JB, looking forward to seeing you again next Monday at 1 o'clock. So all that's left for me to do now is to say goodbye and thank you for listening in. Remember, be kind to one another and stay safe out there. Now it's time for me to be on the road.

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3: The leaders in Scotland, Wales and Northern Ireland have declared that Westminster's time is coming to an end. It was part of a joint agreement aimed at putting pressure on Downing Street to hold referendums on independence. The first ministers of the UK's three devolved nations signed it during a meeting in Cardiff. John Swinney is SNP leader and First Minister of Scotland.
4: That principle of self-determination is an inalienable right for our peoples to express. Now, we will each individually be responsible for our own journeys, but we are absolutely united by that principle of self-determination.
3: The Prime Minister, Andy Burnham, has cancelled engagements today and tomorrow following the death of his father, Roy. Burnham has spoken about his father suffering from Alzheimer's. It meant that he did not know his son had become Prime Minister. He had been due to host business leaders in Number 10 this afternoon. MPs are raising concerns over the threat of AI on human rights. The Joint Committee on Human Rights says current regulations and framework are not equipped to respond to the threats posed by the technology. It's after the Anthropic boss warned of the speed at which the technology is advancing. New research has found autistic children find some aspects of crossing the road challenging, and more could be done to make it easier and safer for them. The number of recommendations have been made by the project to help tackle things like navigating parked cars and busy roads. Dr. Yi-Mun Lee from Leeds University worked on it.
5: It's not just about learning the practical skills on how to cross the road. It's also about them feeling anxiety and fear of unexpected events, so they may need additional help on top of the practical skills that they get.
3: Schools in England will be cutting down on desserts and deep-fried foods as part of the first new school food standards for a decade. Desserts will now have to be served with fruit, while meals high in fat and salt, like sausages and pizza, will also be limited. Schools will also be expected to publish their menus and food policies online.
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7: Let's start this afternoon by looking at the weather here in Herne Bay. Tonight will be cloudy with a light southwesterly breeze and a maximum temperature of 17 degrees Celsius, 63 degrees Fahrenheit. Tomorrow will again be cloudy, but with some bright intervals and a chance of some showers mid-afternoon. There'll be a maximum temperature of 22 degrees Celsius, 72 degrees Fahrenheit, and a light easterly breeze. And as for the tides today in Herne Bay, currently the tide is dropping with the low tide due

at 33 minutes past nine this evening at a height of 0.6 metres. The next high tide is due at 31 minutes past three this coming morning at a height of 5.1 metres. So thanks again, JB, for the last 3 hours of entertainment, and hello to you, and welcome to the Monday session of Drive Time with me, Mick Dunn, here on 94.6 Cabin FM. I'll be keeping you up to date with the weather and tides, and of course what's going on with the traffic and travel locally, plus playing an eclectic mix of songs. So hopefully it'll be something you love, ideally all of it, I hope. Anyway, we're starting this afternoon with a doubleheader, given I've been wittering on. And firstly, we got Madonna with Hung Up, and we're following that up with Justin Timberlake and Filthy, which is a great song and a fantastic video. So the fun begins.

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0: Well, we all know who that was, don't we? Yes, of course. The fantastic Barry White with You're the Trouble With Me. And after the traffic news next, we've got Billy Joel and Moving Out. Not bad, eh?
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0: So let's start by looking at the roadworks we currently have in place here in Herne Bay, with three to mention. We've got water main works on Claremont Street off Clarendon Street, just trying to read my own writing there, and more water mains work on Western Avenue between Minster Drive and Clarence Road. And finally, we have electrical works on Longmead Close, both ways off Green Hill Road. Then onto the real-time traffic conditions locally, where I can see that the area local to the junction next to Sturry train station is building up on the section from Canterbury and also from Westbier. And traffic is also building up on the eastbound on the Old Thanet Way going towards the Green Hill roundabout. So that's basically the section in front of the little stall there. And finally, onto the trains, and looking at the information in front of me, currently and for the next 2 hours at least, all trains travelling to both London and Ramsgate are running to time without any reports of delay. So, great news.
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0: After the entertainment news next, we've got the incredible Sade and Your Love is King. She's always saying that. Yeah, right.
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2: So Gary Oldman, Jack Lowden and Zendaya are among the 2026 Emmy nominees in a ceremony where HBO Max drama The Pitt is tipped for victory with 25 nods. Oscar-winning actor Sir Gary is up for Outstanding Lead Actor in a Drama Series for his starring role in the hit Apple TV series Slow Horses, which has secured 9 nominations. Strictly Come Dancing stars Ali Ash, Score Unet, Carlos Gu, Gorka Marquez and Julian Kion will go on tour together with a brand new show. The four dancers will take the stage in 2027 with Here Come the Boys, a production that has been described as a celebration of dance music and entertainment. The performers will bring audiences around the UK a packed dance spectacle, and the upcoming London revival of Sunday in the Park with George has been cancelled following the withdrawal of stars Ariana Grande and Jonathan Bailey. The Wiki stars have been due to reunite in 2027.

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1: And in September at South Quay Shed, on Saturday the 12th, Marley is a free gig on the harbour. On Friday the 18th, it's the Comedy Club. 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

0: So after the ad break next, we've got a song from my youth. 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
1: So let's start by looking at the roadworks we currently have in place here in Herne Bay, with just the three to mention. We got water main work on Claremont Street off Clarendon Street, and more water main work on Western Avenue between Minster Drive and Clarence Road. And finally, we've got electrical work on Longmead Close, both ways off Green Hill Road. And so on to the real-time traffic conditions locally, where I can see that the area local to the junction next to Sturry train station is building up on the sections coming from Canterbury and Westbury. And 20 minutes ago, I was telling you about the Old Thanet Way going up to Green Hill roundabout in front of the Lidl store, how busy that was. It's now running clear, so good news there. Finally, onto the trains and looking at the information in front of me. Currently, and for the next 2 hours at least, all trains travelling to both London and Ramsgate are running on time without any reports of delay. So, great news.
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1: Right, get out your fake drums and guitars and enjoy yourselves playing along to the lively Dandy Warhols and Bohemian Like You. You're looking and sounding great.

Right, I'm going to confess right now that before I started with Cabin FM back in May, I used to be one of those old blokes you see in pubs complaining about how, I don't know, modern day songs being no good compared to the old stuff. Well, taking us up to the top of the hour in the news, I'm going to show how wrong my old self was by playing three fantastic songs from artists right now. Enjoy firstly Jake Bugg with Feels Like Sunshine, and we're following that up with Sam Ryder with Whirlwind, and then the incredibly talented Olivia Dean with So Easy. I mean, how wrong was I?

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3: Donald Trump's comments in support of Irish unity show that the debate is very much alive. That's what Northern Ireland's First Minister Michelle O'Neill has said.
4: Westminster does not and will never serve our people well. I think our common cause here is that we have the right to self-determination, and the common cause that we have here is that we need to collectively ensure that that message is heard in Westminster. So it is very much on the table despite the recent comments of the Prime Minister.
3: She was speaking at a joint press conference with the leaders of the SNP and Plaid Cymru, where they jointly declared that Westminster's time is coming to an end. It was part of an agreement aimed at putting pressure on Downing Street to hold referendums on independence. The Prime Minister, Andy Burnham, has cancelled engagements today and tomorrow following the death of his father, Roy, who was suffering from Alzheimer's. Burnham has spoken about his father's illness before. It meant that he didn't know his son had become Prime Minister. He'd been due to host business leaders in Number 10 this afternoon. There's calls for a cap on political donations. It's following two £36 million donations from crypto billionaires to Reform UK. Campaigners have raised concerns that it creates the risk the game will be rigged in favour of those with the most cash. Reform UK says the monies donated will be used to fund its preparations for office, and the men wanted nothing in return. A key part of childhood is learning how to deal with things like crossing the road safely. But new research has found autistic children face particular challenges. A study by the University of Leeds has found things like zebra crossings and navigating round parked cars can cause a lot of anxiety. Dr. Yimun Lee worked on it.
5: Children need around 10 to 12 training sessions to develop road safety skills. Some councils provide far less. We want to change this really to ensure that all councils are providing enough training to help autistic children stay safe.
3: And Oasis have announced a huge tour next year with dates across the UK, Europe and the United States. It starts in Glasgow in May.
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10: So let's have a look at the weather here in Herne Bay. Tonight will be cloudy with a light southwesterly breeze and a maximum temperature of 17 degrees Celsius, 63 degrees Fahrenheit. Tomorrow will again be cloudy but with some bright intervals and a chance of showers mid-afternoon. There will be a maximum temperature of 22 degrees Celsius, 72 degrees Fahrenheit and a light easterly breeze. And as for the tides here today in Herne Bay, currently the tide is dropping with a low tide due at 33 minutes past 9 this evening at a height of 0.6 metres. The next high tide is due at 31 minutes past 3 this coming morning at a height of 5.1 metre. So, let's get back to the music. And to be honest, the old stuff is great as well. And as proof of this, this double header should nail it. Patti Smith with Because the Night, and we're following that with The Animals and Don't Let Me Be Understood. Misunderstood, sorry. That's ironic. Welcome back.
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0: Now we've got Ed Sheeran and Camila Cabello with South or the Border for your enjoyment. And after the ad break, you two with Pride. I mean, what a banger that track is.
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1: So we're going to start by looking at roadworks we currently have in place here in Herne Bay, with just the three to mention. We got water main work on Claremont Street off Clarendon Street, and more water main work on Western Avenue between Minster Drive and Clarence Road. And finally, we have electrical works on Longmead Close both ways off Green Hill Road. Without wishing to tempt fate, all roads locally appear to be running clear, and that includes down by the Sturry train station. There's a little bit there, but nothing to write home about, so that's fantastic news. And finally, onto the trains, and looking at the information in front of me, currently and for the next 2 hours, all trains travelling to both London and Ramsgate are running on time without any reports of delays. Great, hey?
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1: I still can't believe that this wonderful band, The Lars, only had one hit with There She Goes. Mind you, if you're going to have one hit, this one is not a bad one to have, is it?

0: Barrett FM Sports News, brought to you with David Lloyd Clubs Herne Bay. Luxurious spa retreat, serene pools, dynamic gym spaces and vibrant social areas for the whole family. Elevate your everyday.
1: There's just one game in the Premier League tonight as Leeds host Newcastle. Both sides aren't yet to lose a game so far this season, but Leeds boss Daniel Farker says this will be a tough one.
2: They're definitely difficult to beat, very dangerous, especially out of counter-attacks, and of course have high-quality players. Yeah, it will be a difficult task, but yeah, we want to be prepared.
1: Controversy over Erling Haaland's winner in the Manchester derby. It was initially disallowed on field, but then VAR overturned it after determining Haaland was onside and Enzo Fernandez had not interfered with play. However, ProRef later admitted the VAR made an error of judgment. Former Manchester United striker Wayne Rooney says it was baffling. Elsewhere, tributes are being paid to former West Ham goalkeeper Ludek Mikloshko, who has died at age 64 following a battle with cancer. And Formula One is prepared to wait to determine whether this season can end in the Middle East. The campaign is scheduled to finish with rounds in Qatar and then in Abu Dhabi a week later.
0: Cabin FM Sports News, brought to you with David Lloyd Clubs, Herne Bay. 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

There we had Seal with Crazy. And just to show the variety of tracks on this Drive Time show, next up we have Glen Campbell with Wichita Lyman, and then we've got Bob Marley with Is This Love. I did tell you at the top of the show, to be fair, that we got an eclectic mix, and there you have the proof.

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4: The incredible Radiohead now with no surprises. I, for one, have forgotten how fantastic this track is. I hope you'll agree.

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1: So for the last time this afternoon, let's start by looking at the roadworks we currently have in place here in Herne Bay, with just the three to mention. We got water main works on Claremont Street off Clarendon Street. We got more water main work on Western Avenue between Minster Drive and Clarence Road. And finally, we got electrical works on Longmead Close, both ways on Green Hill Road. And onto the real-time traffic conditions locally, where I can just see the one issue, which is the area local to the junction next to Sturridge train station, on the section coming from Canterbury. But without wishing to tempt fate, all the other roads locally are running clear, so cool. And finally, onto the trains, and looking at the information in front of me, currently and for the next 2 hours, all trains travelling to London and Ramsgate are running to time without any reports of any delays. Brilliant.
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1: 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I mean, what a song.

0: Right, you lot, up onto your feet to enjoy the Pasadenas with Tribute. Right on.
1: Hey! 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This rim's a mama. Hit it!

So next week, you lucky people, I'll be away getting soaked, probably romping about in the Lake District, and you'll have Danny Cooper stepping in to do the Monday drive time. I mean, a proper pro. He's forgotten more than I know, to be honest. Two classics now to close out this afternoon. Firstly, Dire Straits with the Sultans of Swing, and then my personal favourite band, the Kinks, with their classic Sunny Afternoon. So thanks for your company, and I hope you enjoyed yourself as much as I did. Have fun with Danny next week, and I'm sure you'll enjoy Brandon's shows next. Thanks again. Look after yourselves, and bye.

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2: Angela Rayner has warned about the impact on workers if Reform UK was ever elected to government. Speaking at the TUC Congress in Brighton, she said Labour is the only working party.
3: Nigel Farage's sugar daddies made their money in crypto, but there's nothing cryptic about their motives. They know full well that a Reform government will act in their interests.
2: This comes after two £36 billion donations were given to the party, who say the money donated will be used to fund its preparation for office and that the men wanted nothing in return. The Prime Minister, Andy Burnham, has cancelled engagements today and tomorrow following the death of his father, Roy. Burnham has spoken about his father suffering from Alzheimer's and had been due to host business leaders in Number 10 this afternoon. Pupils will face their first new school food standard for more than a decade. It's part of a sweeping overhaul designed to tackle childhood obesity and tooth decay. And Oasis are returning to the stage with a 38-show world tour. The tour starts in Glasgow in May.
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8: Tonight will be windy and a little bit chilly with low temperatures of 17 degrees with the odd chance of rain coming in from the east. And with the temperatures making it feel like cooler than the actual temperature.
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8: Hello, good evening, welcome to Cabin Anthems with me, Brandon. It is great to have you company this evening. For the next hour, I am bringing you the anthems of tunes to get you settled into the evening. Whether you're cooking in the kitchen or coming home from work, college, school, whatever it may be, I have got the soundtrack to your evening. So let's kick things off with Sure Thing with By My Girl.
12: Tell me like a brother.

That was the Sugar Babes with About You Now. What a classic anthem that is. That is from 2007, taking it right back to the decade. Shortly, not long before I was born, back in 2009. How is everyone's Monday going? Hope it's all well. What did you get up to at the weekend? Let me know. I'd love to find out. We've still got some more tunes coming up on the way. Up next, it is Mood by 24K Golden.

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5: 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So to come, we've got Becky Hill and Dua Lipa on the way. So let's get straight into it, and I'll be announcing some few events happening in and around the Bay for September.

Dua Lipa with Don't Start Now here on Cabin Anthems. Right, let's take a look at some events happening this September in Bay for the second half of September from the 15th onwards at the Seaside Museum on Friday the 18th, which is a free entry day, part of Heritage Open Days featuring local coastal history displays and guided talks. On Sunday the 20th, it is the Pokedom Trade Club, which is a monthly Pokemon trading club hosted at the Hearn Centre. On the 4th, running until the 4th of October, is the Estuary Visual Arts Exhibition, which is an exhibition by local coastal artists featuring sea-inspired paintings, murals and sculptures at Beach Creative. On Friday 25th of September between 7 and 8pm is Adult Chill Evening, Relaxed Social Evening for adults at Beach Creative, and a £7 deposit is required. Onto live music, local pub and seafront gigs are running all through the weekends. Late September, live music, acoustic sets all across the local pubs along Central Parade and Mortimer Street. Up next, it is Lil Nas X here on Cabin FM.

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1: You're listening to Cabin Anthems with me, Brandon. Great to have your company this evening. If you're on the roads, all the roads are looking clear with no major traffic in and around the bay. But just be mindful of that. There are some heavy congestion in Canterbury because of people coming home. What are you up to? Let me know. It'd be great to find out. We've still got some more tunes for you on the way. We're halfway through the show, so let's get back to the tunes. Up next is Boyfriend by Selena.

All Night Long by Jonas Blue there. Listening to Cabin Anthems with me, Brandon. We're nearly towards the end of the show. It's just coming up to quarter to seven here. Up next is Friend of Mine by Jessica Lynn. And then after the ad breaks, we've got some more tunes by Sam Smith and Years and Years.

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0: 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I go to Chislett Primary School. 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I hope you have a good day and enjoy our music.
1: Thank you, Bobby, from Chislett Primary School. You're listening to Cabin Anthems with me, Brandon. Great to have you company this evening. We are coming up to 6:40 here on Cabin FM 94.6. I've still got some tunes coming up on the way. We've got Maroon 5 next alongside Sam Smith, Years and Years, and we also have Meghan Trainor at the end of the show.

How Do You Sleep by Sam Smith here on Cabin Anthems, and that is it for tonight. What an incredible hour it has been. Thank you to everyone who has tuned in and kept me company tonight. It has been a pleasure being your host tonight. The Gold Show is up next with Andy Mayborn, so stick around and listen to the music he's got you, because that will definitely keep you company. You can join me on this Thursday for Drive Time from 4 till 6. But for now, take care and good night.

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0: 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East Kent Mind

0: Angela Rayner has warned about the impact on workers if Reform UK was ever elected to government. It comes after two £36 billion donations were given to the party, which they say wasn't for anything in return. Speaking at the TUC Congress in Brighton, she says workers should be cautious.
1: Now, when these Reform donors say they want nothing, they mean it. No workers' rights, no renters' rights, no social protections, no safety net, no regulation, nothing to stand in their way. And if Farage will do you a cameo for £70, just ask yourself what he'd do for £70 million.
0: The Prime Minister, Andy Burnham, has cancelled engagements today and tomorrow following the death of his father, Roy, who was suffering from Alzheimer's. Burnham has spoken about his father's illness before. It meant that he didn't know his son had become Prime Minister. He had been due to host business leaders in Number 10 this afternoon. And a man in his 60s has admitted to drugging and sexually assaulting his wife without her knowledge over a 20-year period. Earlier this year, the man pleaded guilty to various sexual offences against his wife between 2022 and 2025. Today, he admitted similar offences dating back to 2004. He cannot be named to protect the anonymity of his wife. Schools in England will be cutting down on desserts and deep-fried foods as part of the first new school food standards in over a decade. Desserts will now have to be served with fruit, whilst meals high in fat and salt, like sausages and pizza, will also be limited. And Oasis have announced a huge 38-show tour next year with dates across the UK, Europe and the United States. It starts in Glasgow in May.
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0: This evening we'll see outbreaks of rain moving across the north and west, drier in the south and east with cloudy sky, staying warm, lows of 13 degrees Celsius.
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Good evening, Herne Bay, and welcome along to the Cabin FM Gold Show. 7.5 minutes now past seven on this Monday evening. Welcome along to 2 hours of the best of the 60s, the 70s and the 80s. Starting off with a song from Rose Royce. Don't think I played that one on the show before. It was released back in 1977 when Gwen Dickey was still the lead vocalist, and it reached number 16 in the UK. I've got another one from Rose Royce starting off the second hour, which again I don't think I played on the show before. Now, it does make you feel like dancing music, and this next one is one of those songs that would make you feel like dancing too, if it was the right place and the right time, of course. Michael Jackson and a song from 1983, Wannabe Starting Something.

in the 1980s. Michael Jackson from 1983 back to 82 there with Duran Duran, Save a Prayer. Now into the 60s for the first time on the show this evening with a time at 18 minutes past 7. The Zombies and She's Not There. Well, no.

playing in the 60s there with Dionne Warwick. Do You Know the Way to San Jose? Let's make it a trio of tracks, shall we, from that great decade. Back to 1960, exactly 66 years ago, The Drifters and Save the Last Dance for Me.

That's another one I'm not sure I played on the show before. If I have, I certainly don't remember it. Love Games, that was Belle and the Devotions from 1984. 5 years after that, Belinda Carlisle just didn't care about the cost of the electric bill. Leave a Light On.

ABBA, the winner takes it all here on The Gold Show. Now that was 1980. 1 year earlier, 1979, the Bee Gees released this, Tragedy. What a great song. The only tragedy was that they let Steps re-release it some years later, I felt. But this is the original here, from the Three Brothers Gibb.

Motown masterpiece there from the Supremes and the Four Tops, River Deep, Mountain High. 10.5 minutes now before 8 o'clock. This is one of my all-time favourite songs. It's America and A Horse With No Name.

song, one of my all-time favourites. Horse with No Name, that was America. One more song now to take us into the second hour of the Caribbean FM Gold Show. This one from Golden Earring, Radar Love. Stay tuned, we've plenty more great music to come in the next hour. 60 more minutes of hits from the 60s, 70s and the 80s. Gilbert O'Sullivan is in there with Get Down. Ferry Across the Mersey, Jerry and the Pacemakers. Madonna's there. We've also got some more Motown, Marvin Gaye, Tammy Terrell, Cool and the Gang, Steeler's Wheel, Fatback Band. Plenty more great music to come here on 94.6 FM. 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

Well, I did say I'd start off the second hour with another song from Rose Royce. Ooh Boy, or Oh Boy. 1977 was the year, and that was the UK number 46. So you may not have heard that one before. As I say, it didn't get too high in the charts, but what a great song, one of my favourites of theirs. Now, the time is 4.5 minutes past eight. Let's go to 1973 with Gilbert O'Sullivan and a song called Get Down. We'll follow that with All the Young Dudes from Mott the Hoople.

young dudes Ian Hunter and Mott the Hoople with a song specifically written for them by David Bowie. And this is David Bowie now with a song from 1969, Space Oddity.

Time now, 17 and a half minutes past 8 here on The Gold Show. Let's have a look at this week's musical birthdays. People born in the world of popular music on the 14th of September. Back in 1939, English singer-songwriter musician Tony Hooper, best known as the founder member of The Straubs, together with Dave Cousins. They are best known for their hit Part of the Union, which reached number 2 in the UK in 1973. Also had a hit with Lay Down. 1941, American vocalist Ivory Tillman came to prominence in the vocal harmony group the Detroit Emeralds. They enjoyed a run of successful records, including their 1973 transatlantic hit single, Feel the Need in Me. Pete Agnew from Scottish hard rock band Nazareth was born this day in 1946. They had the 1973 UK number 9 single, Broken Down Angel, and the 1976 US number 8 single, Love Hurts. 1947, American singer John Bowser Bauman, best known as one of the members of the rock and roll group Shananar. They played at the Woodstock Festival back in 1969, which was made possible with the help of their friend Jimi Hendrix. 1949, American musician Steve Gaines, guitarist for Lynyrd Skynyrd, had the 1974 US number 8 single Sweet Home Alabama and the 1982 UK number 21 single with Freebird. 1949, American musician Ed King, member of the psychedelic rock band Strawberry Alarm Clock, and also a guitarist and bassist for the southern rock band, who I've just mentioned, Lynyrd Skynyrd. 1950, Paul Kossoff, guitarist with Free, formed the group Backstreet Crawler a little bit later on. 1954, Barry Kalsil from the American singing group The Kalsils had the 1967 US number 2 singles Rain the Park and The Other Things. 1969 US number 2 single, the theme from Hair. TV's Partridge Family, starring David Cassidy, was based on the Cowsills family. 1955, American saxophonist and keyboardist Steve Berlin from Los Lobos, which is Spanish for the Wolves, had the 1987 UK number 1 single and also number 1 in the US with their cover of La Bamba, which was a 1958 hit for Ritchie Valens and one of the early rock and roll and one of the best-known songs of that genre. And finally, 1959, Norwegian singer Morten Harket, who was the lead vocalist of the synth-pop band A-ha. They scored the 1985 US number one single Take On Me and the 1986 UK number one single The Sun Always Shines On TV, becoming the first Norwegian group to score a UK and a US number one single. Why do I always want to pronounce that group A-ha? I don't know. Anyway, I've chosen three of those. First of all, from 1955, born Steve Berlin with Los Lobos and La Bamba. 1946, Pete Agnew from Nazareth and Bad Bad Boy. And finally, Ivory Tillman together with the Detroit Emeralds and their big hit, Feel the Need in Me. Three tracks now featuring our birthday artists.

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tracks featuring music from our musical artist birthday boys, Los Lobos, La Bamba, Bad Bad Boy, Nazareth, and Feel the Need in Me, the Detroit Emeralds. Now, with the time at 29 minutes before 9, Madonna was Crazy for You back in 1985. We'll stay in the 80s with Cool and the Gang to follow this, who are stepping out.

invading the vaults of Tavern of Motown to find Stevie Wonder from 1976 as, and also Marvin Gaye, Tammy Terrell, great duet. Ain't nothing like the real thing.

Well, did you get it? Did you get the film from which that theme was Hugo Montenegro's big hit? The Good, the Bad, and, of course, the Ugly. Now, earlier I played Mott the Hoople with a song written by David Bowie. Then I played David Bowie, Space Oddity. Here's another one, also written by David Bowie, but sung by Lulu, the man who sold the world.

song to come on the show this evening. I found Lovin', that's the Fatback Band. It just remains me to say thank you very much for joining me. I hope you've enjoyed our selection of hits from the 60s, 70s and the 80s. And that you'll join me between 7 and 9 next Monday evening for two more hours of hits from those three great decades. Stay tuned. Steve Ralph is here after the news with Steve's Poppin' Justice between 9 and 10. 10 till midnight. It's Mark Stafford with Stafford's World. Plenty more great music here on your local Cameron FM to see out your Monday evening. From me until next week, have a great week.

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2: Angela Rayner has warned about the impact on workers if Reform UK was ever elected to government. It comes after two £36 billion donations were given to the party, which they say wasn't for anything in return. Speaking at the TUC Congress in Brighton, she says workers should be cautious.
3: Now, when these Reform donors say they want nothing, they mean it. No workers' rights, no renters' rights, no social protections, no safety net, no regulation, nothing to stand in their way. And if Farage will do you a cameo for £70, just ask yourself what he'd do for £70 million.
2: Andy Burnham has welcomed the new

0: similar offences dating back to 2004. He cannot be named to protect the anonymity of his wife. The Dollywood Foundation UK has announced an annual fundraising Give Like Dolly Day in honour of the late country singer. The initiative will take place on September 25th each year, encouraging people to give directly to her programme, The Imagination Library. The programme gives free books to children under the age of five, aiming to inspire a love of reading. And the upcoming London revival of Sunday in the Park with George has been cancelled following the withdrawal of stars Ariana Grande and Jonathan Bailey. The Wicked stars had been due to reunite on stage in the production at the Barbican in 2027, directed by Marianne Elliott.
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0: Showery outbreaks in the south on Tuesday, sun and showers in the north. Humid but turning fresher for everyone by the evening, highs of 21 degrees Celsius.
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to another edition of Steve's Pop Injustice, the show where we look at tracks that don't hit the top spot but peak at number two. And that was prevented from going any further. Weekend in the 25th of June 2026. Yeah. By Rain Me In by Sam Fender and Olivia Dean. Let's go back to the 60s now with the Beatles. A nice remastered copy of Please, Please Me.

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Please, please me a nice remastered copy there. It's reached number 2 in the charts on weekend in the 27th of February 1963 and prevented from going any further by Summer Holiday by Cliff Richard. Let's go back to 2009 now with LaRue here on 94.6 Cabin FM. I'm Steve Ralph, great to have you along. This is In For The Kill.

0: Justice popping Justice LaRue there, In for the Kill. Weekend in the 25th of April 2009. It was prevented from getting any further up the charts by Calvin Harris, and I'm not alone. We've got more pop injustice tracks coming up in a moment's time.
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It's Rocket Man from Elton John. Weekend in the 3rd of June 1972. It peaked at number 2, but was prevented from getting any further by T-Rex and Metal Guru. If you want to get in touch with the show, just drop an email to studio@cabin.fm. That's studio@cabin.fm. Let's go back to 1981 now with Kate Robbins. And this is More

0: that's Kate Robbins, of course, the mum of comedian Emily Atack, and that's More Than In Love. It peaked at number two in the charts, week ending the 13th of June 1981, and it was prevented from getting any further by Smokey Robinson and Being With You. I'd like to say hello this evening to regular listeners Nan Barb and Keith Ambrose, listening at Sheerness on the Isle of Sheppey.
1: On the North Coast.

So peak at number two and don't quite reach that number one spot. That's a Spagna there. And Call Me. Weekend of the 22nd of August 1987. She was stopped from getting any further up the charts by Michael Jackson. Let's go back to 1971 now on Popping Justice with Middle of the Road. This is Tweedledee and Tweedledum.

Andy Williams, Almost There. A weekend in the 20th of October 1965, prevented from not getting right up there. They're almost there, yeah, most definitely. Didn't reach number one due to Tears from Ken Dodd. And before that, so we had Middle of the Road and Tweedledee Tweedledum from 1971. And 16th of October 1971, Maggie May from Rod Stewart prevented it from getting any further up the charts. Let's go back to 2026 now. From June 2026, here's Olivia Rodrigo. This is The Cure.

0: That's The Cure from Olivia Rodrigo. Weekend in the 4th of June 2026. Another track prevented from getting any further by the long raining Rain Me In by Sam Fender and Olivia Dean.
1: 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On the

is near to win a smile or maybe a tear before traveling on. A vagabond who wanders along, a millionaire, but only in song, as though the world might

Everybody loves Papa Piccolino. He has the cutest little monkey to collect the lira. But one day, Papa Piccolino was very sad. He lost his concertina, and he couldn't find it anywhere. And there was no music, and everyone was very unhappy. But the little monkey found it for him and gave it back to Papa Piccolino. And now everybody is happy again.

Papa. We venture back to 1953 with Diana Decker and Papa Piccolino, which was prevented from getting any further at the charts by Answer Me from Frankie Lane in December of 1953. Let's go back to 1980 now with Lip Sync here on 94.6 Cabin FM with Pop Injustice from myself, Steve Ralph.

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0: That's Elvis Presley in the ghetto. Prevents you from getting any further at the charts. Weekend in the 8th of July 1969 by Sunny in the Air by Thunderclap Newman. And before that, we had Adele and Chasing Pavements back from 2008. Prevented from hitting the number one spot by Bass Hunter. And Now You're Gone. Well, we're just about out of time. Thank you so much for your company today. I'll be back next week to do it all again. Same time, same station, 94.6 Cabin FM. We're going back to 1977 to play out with another Popping Justice track with Stevie Wonder and Sir Duke.
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2: Angela Rayner has warned about the impact on workers if Reform UK was ever elected to government. Speaking at the TUC Congress in Brighton, the Housing, Communities and Local Government Secretary said Labour is the only working party.
3: Nigel Farage's sugar daddies made their money in crypto, but there's nothing cryptic about their motives. They know full well that a Reform government will act in their interests, not the public interest.
2: It comes after two £36 billion donations were given to Reform UK. The party says the money donated will be used to fund its preparation for office and that the men wanted nothing in return. A man who was convicted in France of murdering his millionaire's fiancée has been jailed for 5 years for an attack on his elderly father. 57-year-old Ian Griffin was sentenced to 20 years in prison in Paris for killing King Oleg, but was released in 2016 after serving just 22 months. The Prime Minister, Andy Burnham, has cancelled engagements today and tomorrow following the death of his father, Roy, who was suffering from Alzheimer's. Burnham has spoken about his father's illness before. It meant that he didn't know his son had become Prime Minister.

0: fans had been due to reunite on stage in the production at the Barbican in 2027, which was due to be directed by Marianne Elliott.
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0: Showery outbreaks in the south on Tuesday, sun and showers in the north. Humid but turning fresher for everyone by the evening, highs of 21 degrees Celsius.
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6: The greatest music all around the globe, from Dublin to Dortmund and from San Francisco to Southampton. This is Stafford's World with Mark Stafford.

It was 1965. Bob Dylan's writing pen was on fire. Great stuff coming from it like that. If you got to go, go now. Manfred Mann did the hit version 65. And Elton John from the album Cut Down in the Honky Chateau in France. Elton John's Honky Cat from that, from 1972. Welcome to Stafford's World. I'm Mark Stafford. A three-hour journey through rock and roll history awaits, with song stories behind two of the greatest British songs ever made, with stories from Kenny Jones and Paul McCartney about those. The Writers Sing Them Their Way features Carole King, and Ah, But They Did It First features the original versions of a 60s soul classic and a British top five record for Nancy Sinatra and Lee Hazelwood. All of that packed into the next 3 hours, including some stuff you may never have heard before, including this, Bruce doing his version of Love of the Common People.

0: I thought Bruce would appreciate that, being back-to-back with Roy Orbison, one of his heroes. Dream Baby from Roy Orbison, and Bruce Springsteen doing a song that in Britain we think of as a reggae song, but originally it was a country folk type song back in the 1960s. Everly Brothers did a cover of it. I think it probably started with someone like the Weavers, that kind of folk group back in the early 60s. Bruce doing it live on what was called the Dublin Sessions with the Sessions Band. Great concert if you ever get a chance to check it out. It's available in your local stores or online, wherever you get your Blu-rays or your DVD. Should be Blu-ray. Blu-ray is always better. 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
1: And now, Stafford's World looks a bit deeper at the hit songs and tells you the stories behind them. It's time for another song story on Stafford's World.
0: The story today is from Kenny Jones, drummer with the Small Faces and the Faces and also the Who in later years, as he tells us the story behind a song that he managed to get himself, he should have got himself a writing credit, but I don't think it's on there, should have been, as he explains his part in the making of a rock classic, It's Only Rock and Roll. Kenny Jones.
2: What happened was, in the Faces, Ronnie Wood, myself, and Ian McLagan lived around Richmond Park. We have a very big park here, a famous park called Richmond Park, near Kingston and near Richmond. And it's quite a big park. And I lived on one of the gates called Robin Hood Gate. Ronnie Wood lived on Richmond Gate. And Ian McLagan lived on Sheen Gate. And at night, they closed the park. Ronnie Wood would always call me up as soon as I got one foot into bed, if you see what I mean. And it's quite late. And he called me up and said, Kenny, we haven't got a drummer. Can you come around and play on this? I said, okay. So I used to drive around the outside of the park, and I didn't know if I'd had a drink or not. I might have done in those days. So it was a very nervous drive. And when I get there, you know, anybody could be there. So one time Clapton was there. Another time Bob Dylan was there. And I got this call again. Kenny, we haven't got a drummer. I said, okay, I'll be over. And I'd given Ronnie one of my drum kits. So the drum kit was permanently set up there in his studio. So I went around there. And this time, it was just Jagger in there, Mick Jagger, and Ronnie. I don't know where Charlie was. I think he might have been in the south of France or something like that. And Ronnie had just got all this new outboard equipment, all these new toys to play with in the studio. So he was working the twiddling the knobs in the on the mixer and all that, which left me and Mick Jagger in the studio. So just guitar and drums, and we were just jamming, and that's how that song came about. So Ronnie came out and said, keep playing, I'm just going to put the two of you down. So it was Mick Jagger and myself, just guitar and drums, and did the track. And then Ronnie Wood came in afterwards and pressed the button, ran in and picked up the bass and played on it. And that was that. It was only like a, I just thought it was like a demo for whatever they were doing. I forgot all about it. The Stones went in the studio much later and tried to recreate that song. This is the story, how the story goes. And they couldn't capture the feel or whatever on it, so they ended up using it. When I found out it was me that was playing on drums afterwards, I called Charlie up. I said, Charlie, I never meant to play drums on your album. What's happening? He said, it's okay, it sounds like me anyway.

One of the biggest selling Australian bands in the 1960s, the Easy Beats, Friday on My Mind. And Kenny Jones with that story behind It's Only Rock and Roll, how he came to do his thing on that. I wonder, I must check it out. I'm pretty sure he's not on the writing credits, but he certainly should be if he came up with the riff. Now, you probably know this guy from one particular song only. He is David McWilliams. The song in question is Days of Pearly Spencer. 1967 it was. He was a very talented guy, should have had more success. David McWilliams doing a song you could probably call Days of Pearly Spencer Part 2.

forgotten tunes and silver spoons. Ghost of deeply shadowed gloom and die a silent death. Drunkard peers through plastic ears.

0: cries out to be named Days of Pearly Spencer Part 2, doesn't it? But it's called 3 O'Clock Flamingo Street, David McWilliams, 1967, on Major Minor Records. Very shortly, we're back with a David Bowie classic.
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5: And I'm John Oates.

So it was 1970, and Dave D, Dozy, Beaky, Mick and Titch had called it a day, and out of it came DB, M&T with No Dave D. Like, we don't need you, Dave. We can do something on our own, became DB, M&T. Had a top 50 hit, didn't they? Mr. President, which was more than Dave D had on his own, didn't he? Never did it on his own, so they went, yaha, that told you, didn't it? Told you, Dave, you shouldn't have gone. It was really all over at that point, though, wasn't it? Mr. President, good bit of Moogie stuff on that. And David Bowie, of course, and the Young Americans, 1975. Classic soul now, courtesy of Aretha.

They came along, they left us with two superb singles, and then they were gone. They were the Trade Winds. Mind Excursion was that one from 66. And they also did New York's A Lonely Town. I must dig that out somewhere. I must write a note to do that. Hello to Sally Menz, who emails at mark@markstafford.co.uk. And she's in Utrecht in Holland. And Utrecht's an interesting place. It used to be a stopping off place when we used to go down into Germany on our trips down the Rhine and so on. And I can remember many times parking in the big car park at the railway station at Utrecht on the edge of the town. So hi to you, Sally. Sally Menz in Utrecht in the Netherlands. I'm not sure if you like this. It's sort of a Harry Chapin Gets Done by the New Seekers, and they had the big hit 1972. Harry Chapin wrote it, New Seekers and Circles.

It bears the stamp of the trademark sound of Jim Steinman, the late, great Jim Steinman. Rock and roll dreams come through, Meatloaf, and the New Seekers doing Harry Chapin and having the hit in 1972 with Circles. And finishing the hour, it's Linda Ronstadt, and Linda did so well in the late 70s. She got labelled, actually, the most successful female rock star in the world at the end of the 1970s. She had a very good period, but she went very mellow, so to think in later years is that she was labelled as a massive female rock star sort of didn't really go down that well, but she did well in concerts in the late 70s and sold lots of records, including this, her version of The Hollies, Just One Look.

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1: Welcome to the home of the biggest collection of memories around. You found Stafford's World with Mark Stafford, where we are not afraid to play you something a little bit different. So, settle down, relax, and get ready to enjoy a musical feast full of some of the greatest songs ever made, along with a sprinkling of songs that may just make you shout, "Wow, that's great, and I'd never ever heard it before."

Well, nobody can compete with Tom Petty on that, but Melissa Etheridge does a pretty good cover of it if you ever check that version out. Tom Petty's Refugee and the Monkees, a Goffin and King song and Pleasant Valley Sunday. Talking of Carole King, she's on later in this hour as we do the Writers Sing Them Their Way. She'll be along a little bit later appearing in that. It's 1975 and Bob Dylan, we mentioned him earlier, he was on fire in the 60s. He also had a golden patch in the 70s, including this.

0: Billy Preston having a good time in the 70s with a couple of American hits, including that one, Will It Go Round in Circles, and Bob Dylan's Tangled Up in Blue from the Blood on the Tracks album. A great couple of years for him in 75 and 76. Two superb albums put together over 24 months, Blood on the Tracks and Desire from him.
1: You've heard the hit versions. Now it's time for the originals. This is Ah, But They Did It First on Stafford's World.
0: Time for a couple of the original versions of some songs that you know. Do you know these originals is the question. 1964, and a song that's been covered so many times. If we hear it now, I guess most of us think Blues Brothers and the Blues Brothers movie. The song is Everybody Needs Somebody to Love, done by so many people over the years. Rolling Stones did it, Wilson Pickett did it. Most people think of his as the definitive version. Blues Brothers came along and mopped it up for the film, but Solomon Burke did the original, 1964. Good old Solomon, one of the soul legends. 1964, Everybody Needs Somebody to Love. Ah, But They Did It First. Him being Solomon Burke.
2: Tonight, so glad to be in your wonderful city.

Yes, you did, didn't you? You thought Blues Brothers. They didn't do a bad job, though, did they, on it? That's how it started life, though. 1964, Solomon Burke. And Everybody Needs Somebody to Love. Must have about 20 different versions in the collection of that. This one, I've only got a couple of covers of it, a couple of versions, one cover and one original. 1971, this was an interesting song in terms of the fact that at the time this came out, Nancy Sinatra, who did it with Lee Hazelwood, was having a very tough time in America. Hadn't sold any records at all since about 1968. Nobody wanted to know. She did better in Britain, where she had a Highway song in 69 that made the charts. And her version of this song, Nancy Sinatra with Lee Hazelwood's version of Did You Ever, went top three in Britain and did nothing in America. The original of it came from these two. Charles Louvin and Melba Montgomery did a country version of it that came out and went into the top 30 country songs in America in early 1971, and along came Nancy and Lee, covered it, and only in Britain did it make the top 10 in the whole world. Just Britain. Oh, and Norway when it made the top 20. America did not want to know this. Original version of Did You Ever, Charlie Louvin and Melba Montgomery.

That's how it was, just a few months before the version by Nancy Sinatra and Lee Hazelwood in 1971. It was in the country charts in America for Charlie Louvin and Melba Montgomery, Did You Ever, 1971. Stafford's World, if you'd like to get in touch, you can drop me an email at mark@markstafford.co.uk. Hello to Sharon Davenport, who's in St Austell and enjoyed the Scott Walker track I played recently. She likes her 60s stuff. Hope you like this, Sharon, a bit of classic stuff from Ike and Tina Turner.

0: Rock and roll, circa 1959, Lloyd Price and Staggerly. I can Tina Turner's classic River Deep, Mountain High, which did nothing in America, nothing at all, got to number 92. What can you say about that? Not a lot, really. Travesty would be the word. Back very shortly with a song that was dubbed in the past the greatest protest record ever. I wonder if it still can be considered that. It's definitely a candidate for the title. Neil Young and a song that he did with Crosby, Stills, Nash & Young in 1970. Ohio is next.
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2: 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Here on Stafford's World. Turn it up. 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
4: 1966.

There's some very good Eric Carmen singles lurking in the quiet corners of the library, including that one, That's Rock and Roll from 1976. He did pretty well in America, but never really had any success other than All By Myself in Britain. He was with the Raspberries, of course, overnight sensation. Check it out if you've not come across that classic. And before that, it was Crosby, Stills, Nash & Young. Neil Young wrote the song about the killings at Kent State University in the summer of 1970, Ohio. Hello to Richard Mortara, and good to hear from you. Richard is in Ferring in West Sussex. Sent along a suggestion for Ah, But They Did It First, the bit we do where we dig out the original versions of songs that you know. Hi to you, Richard. I wonder if you like this. 1967, a bit of The Doors.

It's one of a bunch of songs that people think were a lot more popular than they were at the time they came out. Things like Brown Eyed Girl for Van Morrison, Bruce Springsteen's Born to Run. You'll find these songs struggled to make it into the charts, including that one, Bryan Adams and Summer of 69. Doors, of course, and People Are Strange. Time for the Writers Sing Them Their Way, featuring the legendary songwriter Carol King and a song she wrote with her husband Jerry Goffin in the 1960s, best known probably from the cover versions of it by Manfred Mann in the 60s and Rod Stewart in the 70s. Oh No, Not My Baby. She sings it her way. She's Carol King as the Writers Sing Them Their Way.

The album that comes from definitely deserves some investigating if you've not heard it before. It's the Janis Ian album, Behind the Lines, from 1975, and the classic at 17. And Carole King wrote the song with Jerry Goffin, her husband at the time. Done along the way by Manfred Mann in the 60s and Rod in the 70s, but that's Carole's interpretation of their own song. The writers sing them their way. Oh No, Not My Baby, as Carole envisaged it in later years. One more song to do before we finish the second hour. Let's make it this one from the Beach Boys.

Welcome to the third hour. Welcome to the final hour of Stafford's World. I'm Mark Stafford. I had a nice email from Donald Chambers, who describes himself as the Granite City Whiz Kid from Falmouth. The Granite City Whiz Kid. He's probably not a kid. I don't think so, because he was talking to me about a Marmalade single from 1971. That gives your age away there, Donald. Good Marmalade single as well. I played it quite recently. Cousin Norman. So I hope you like that one as well. That's another from that same sort of box of hidden Marmalade songs that very rarely get played on the radio now. Rainbow from 1970. Great vocals from Junior Campbell and Dean Ford. Weren't they a great band at doing the harmonies? And ELO's Rock and Roll is King from 1983. A bit of Iggy Pop would go down well, wouldn't it?

0: Frankie Miller is very, very underrated. Cut some great songs in his time, including that one. That's one that never, ever, ever gets played on your radios, does it? The Rock, Frankie Miller, great songs from him. Whole pile of them in the list to be played in coming months on staff as well. And it was Iggy Pop's Lust for Life.
1: And now, Stafford's World looks a bit deeper at the hit songs and tells you the stories behind them. It's time for another song story on Stafford's World.
0: Second of the two song stories today comes from the legend that is Paul McCartney, as he tells us the story behind the 1970 song, one of the final hits for the Beatles, 1970, probably, definitely, actually, in fact, in Britain. It was the final single original hit from the Beatles in 1970. Paul tells us the story behind Let It Be.
2: I'd been overdoing it. You know, it was the 60s, and we were just getting crazed and stuff a lot of the time. And so I went to bed and wasn't feeling too great inside myself. And in the dream, my mother came in to me in the dream, and she died maybe 10 years previously. And so when someone who you've lost comes back to you in a dream, it's a miraculous moment, you know, because you're with them. And your mind doesn't say, wait a minute, you shouldn't be here. You're just with them. And so it was really nice, you know, because there's my mom, and oh, mom, you know, very emotional. And she seemed to realize, because this is all going on in my mind, of course, but, you know, forget that. She seemed to realize that I was going through struggles. And she said, it's going to be okay. It's all really going to be okay. And she said, just let it be. And I went, I felt great. And woke up and thought, what was that? What? And I remembered the dream. I thought, what did she say? Let It Be. And then I sat down at the piano and wrote the song. It had a lot of emotion because of who'd said it and my situation. So that kind of translated to the record. And I think that's why a lot of people like it. They feel somehow that kind of magic comes through. You know, just sometimes you just sit down at a piano, and sometimes there isn't a piano, so you play the guitar. It's not like a formula. It's just what you fancy at the time. And that particular song, there was a piano in my room, so I just sort of wrote it on the piano. And it still is a piano song when I do it live.

You could have chosen between a couple of excellent versions of that. A Jimmy Webb song back in 1965. The Mamas and the Papas had their version of Go Where You Wanna Go. Probably the first time we ever heard them doing their superb harmonies. And talking about superb harmonies, they went head-to-head with the Fifth Dimension, who came along a little bit later with their version of Go Where You Wanna Go, which eventually was the chart hit for them back in 1966. Beatles, of course, as well. 1970, Paul telling us the bits behind, the story behind a classic, Beatles, and Let It Be.

0: It's funny because Talking Heads never really broke up. They sort of petered away, didn't they? They sort of splintered and never really went anywhere in the period from the 80s onward. David Byrne's around doing bits and pieces, but never had the success he did before. Talking Heads, 1981, and Once in a Lifetime, biggest hit for them in Britain. Back with the Kiki D Band shortly.
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5: Get a fresher, more varied take on the music of yesterday on Stafford's World.

I've got 6 or 7 different versions of that song. I'm a bit of a collector of it. Eli Bonaparte's Never an Everyday Thing. A lot of people think that that is the only version around, but there's a whole pile of them. I got to Springfield Park and Wayne Fontana and a load of others who did versions of that. And one day I'm going to dig out the original version of it and do it on Arbor. They did it first. It wasn't Eli Bonaparte because he didn't come along until 1970 with his version. Kiki D Band, of course, and I've Got the Music in Me from 1974. Hello to Gary McNeice. Nice to hear from you, Gary. Emailed recently, enjoyed the Spotlight year we did quite recently. 1971 was a year that he liked. Now, at the end of the 1970s, people were complaining about radio, so much so that there was probably the only couple of big songs complaining how bad the radio was ever to really hit the public's ear. They were Radio Radio by Elvis Costello and the Ramones and Do You Remember Rock and Roll Radio. They were moaning about the state of radio at the end of the 70s, but you had nothing to moan about the state of radio and the state of music at the end of the 70s, but they managed to get angry like Elvis Costello does here.

You can't resist going tequila, can you? You can't. 1958, Champs and Tequila. I got a feeling Glenn Campbell was in that lot. I can't see him with sombrero on. I couldn't see him with sombrero on. 1958, The Champs and Tequila. Elvis Costello doing a bit of a moan. He moaned occasionally, didn't he? But he's gone very mellow now. If you see him now in later years, he presents a very good American chat show type thing about music. Has lots of guests on there. He's Mr. Statesman, musical statesman, isn't he? But Radio was about the state of music in 1978, and as I said, along came the Ramones the next year and had their version of it. It was really because music was becoming very tightly formatted and all the freedom was starting to go, and it was the early days of clamping down on what presenters could do back in those days, wasn't it? Elvis Costello's Radio. Here's an interesting band, an absolute one-off. There were, I say one-off, let's get this right, there were two of them. They're a one-off, but there were two of them. One-off in the case that they came along, did a couple of singles, and then they were gone. They were called the Chocolate Watch Band, but there's two Chocolate Watch Bands, the American one and the British one. Look for the British one. They were so much better. And the band consisted of Gary Osborne and Jack Oliver. Now, Gary Osborne ended up being co-writer, doing the lyrics for a lot of Elton John songs in later years, including Blue Eyes. Also penned the lyrics for Forever Autumn and worked along with his mate Paul Vigras on Vigras and Osborne. Superb album they had out in 72 called Cues, but this in 67 sounds so much more mature than a lot of 1967 singles. Chocolate Watch Band from Britain, the British one, and Requiem.

out of nowhere, then they were everywhere, weren't they? Those picture disc songs from the Cars. Did you collect them all? Probably about 8-10 picture discs. Cost you a lot of money, wouldn't it? And probably wouldn't have been any good a few years later, because picture discs used to go, especially if there was a picture that clashed, and those Cars logos were very much the sort of thing that would have created some noise amongst the vinyl. 1978, Cars, My Best Friend's Girl, and it was Requiem from the Chocolate Watch Band, open brackets, British one, from 1967. And we've reached the end of another Stafford's World. Hope you've enjoyed the last 3 hours. If you have, it's Mark at markstafford.co.uk. Catch me on Facebook as Mark Stafford, or the website www.markstafford.co.uk. And as always, I've dug into a quiet corner of the record library, in the unsorted part. For this one, 1967, it was almost the B-side of a number one single. I say almost because it almost got to be number one in Britain. It was number two. The single was Matthew and Son by Cat Stevens. And in 67, when this came out and you flipped it over, you would have got this great tune, Granny, from Cat Stevens.

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2: Findings of a public inquiry into how Lucy Letby was able to repeatedly kill and harm babies on a hospital neonatal unit were published later today. The Thirlwall inquiry was launched in 2023 in the wake of the former nurse's multiple convictions for murder and attempted murder of infants at the Countess of Chester Hospital. Angela Rayner has warned about the impact on workers if Reform UK are elected to government. It comes after two £36 million donations were given to the party, which they say wasn't for anything in return. Speaking at the TUC Congress in Brighton, Ms Rayner says workers should be cautious.
3: Now, when these Reform donors say they want nothing, they mean it. No workers' rights, no renters' rights, no social protections, no safety net, no regulation, nothing to stand in their way. And if Farage will do you a cameo for £70, just ask yourself what he'd do for £70 million.
2: The Prime Minister has cancelled further engagements today from the death of his father, Roy, who was suffering with Alzheimer's. Andy Burnham has spoken about his father's illness before. It meant that he didn't know his son had become Prime Minister. Pubs and retailers will be able to accept digital ID as proof of age to buy alcohol under new rules. The move aims to provide an alternative to carrying a physical ID so people can use their phones to prove their age at the pub, festivals and concerts. The change to the Licensing Act that comes into force today applies to businesses in England and Wales, and the government expects it to take some time for the technology to be widely adopted. A man in his 60s has admitted to drugging and sexually assaulting his wife without her knowledge over a 20-year period. Earlier this year, the man pleaded guilty to various sexual offences against his wife between 2022 and 2025. He's now admitted to similar offences dating back to 2004. He can't be named to protect the anonymity of his wife. And in honour of Dolly Parton, the Dollywood Foundation UK has announced an annual fundraising Give Light Dolly Day. On September the 25th, people are encouraged to donate to the Imagination Library, a programme that gives children under five free books. That's the latest from Radio News Hub. I'm Jules Eastbridge.
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5: Showery outbreaks in the south on Tuesday, sun and showers in the north. 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